with the best variety of hits. I heard a great rumor the other day. I might have mentioned it on the show last night. I'm not sure if I did or not. I get confused about what I talk to my mates about and what I talk about on the radio, which can be fascinating at sometimes. Anyway, the rumor I heard is that when she brings out the new album in about 2.5-3 weeks' time, they're going to release the biopic at the same time, on exactly the same day, which would be absolutely peak Madonna. I don't know whether she'd do that or not. I've seen no promotion for this movie at all, which is the only reason why I'm not sure whether it will happen. But it's Madonna. Anything is possible entirely. Holiday and Nation Radio, and here's ABBA. Thanks for picking us out for the late show tonight. All those

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0: Virgin Radio, all over the South with the best variety of hits. She has so much sass, and I love it. Lizzo and Aha, it's going to be dry overnight tonight and warm, 14 degrees the overnight low. Tomorrow, they did say at one point it'd be up to 30, 32 degrees. Tomorrow, now 25 degrees. Saturday, 23, and Sunday for Father's Day, up to about 28 Celsius. Right, before 2, a Nation, Tears for Fears and Olivia Rodrigo.
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0: I like that a lot. New Olivia Rodrigo from Nation Radio. The introduction, the beginning of it, sounds a little bit, in some way, like Everlong by the Foo Fighters. And then the end goes all Motown. I think that's great. Nearly 2 o'clock across the south, and this is David Francis, Steve Power at Breakfast, back in the morning when you wake up from six, and more of the best variety of hits next.
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0: 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Bruce Springsteen and Rihanna coming soon after a sing-along

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And can I play you something very classy?

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0: Taylor Swift, Cruel Summer. We Are Nation, all over the South with the best variety of hits. Next Friday is Take Your Dog to Work Day. I love this. I take mine in every so often. And when people bring dogs in, it just seems that work slows down for a little bit, but then picks up and everyone's like, oh my God, there's a dog in the office. This is brilliant. So to celebrate, we've teamed up with Solent Vets for Pets. We're going to give your dog an amazing gift, a one-year subscription to their complete care plan, which will give you complete peace of mind and really takes away all the worry about all those things that you might have to shell out on. So you've got up until Friday, next Friday, 26th of June, to upload a photo of your dog. Now, my phone is right next to me. If I open my camera roll, here we go. Recent, yeah, there's 7 or 8 of Teddy and Poppy, my two dogs now. Yeah, and there's loads of them, genuinely loads of them. 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

0: Nation Radio all over the South with the best variety of hits. If you went to St. Mary's 3 weeks ago, it's 3 weeks ago tonight that Take That were in town. You might have seen the script do that. Man in the Arena, and of course this weekend, the Isle of Wight Festival. More about that a little bit later on as well. Meanwhile, nearly three with more of the best variety of hits next on The Late Show. Nation
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0: 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Thank you for choosing Nation Radio tonight. I'm David Francis, in for Tim Allen. Olivia Dean coming soon. And Years and Years, first Mary Mary.
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Trevor Horn's production, absolutely incredible. I could listen to that album over and over again. From the Lexicon of Love ABC and Olivia Dean as well, Man I Need. We are Nation, all over the South with the best variety of hits. Here's a date for your diary, 28th to the 30th of July. The New Forest and Hampshire County show is back. 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What they do is incredible. It's Horsepower Fury. It's the stunt show with roaring engines and daring motorbike stunts. 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

0: Dasha Austin from Nation Radio all over the South. She's been talking a lot recently about how her life changed since that song came out.
1: Since I posted those first videos about Austin, it's just been nonstop. You know, I've never been so busy my entire life, but it's like everything I've ever wanted. Like, I put my first song out when I was 13 years old, you know? So, like, for it to finally be working out, it's just... Like, last night I was going to sleep. I'm like, damn, this is actually my life. Like, this isn't a dream anymore. Like, I've seen it so many times in my head. I'm like, wow, this is, like, really my reality now.
0: I love that. That's manifesting, isn't it? And it seems to be working for her. Dasha, Austin, and Nation. Ray, by the way, before four, and it's Colonel Abraham's next. Nation
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0: Ray, Where Is My Husband from Nation Radio, all over the South with the best variety of hits. Thanks for listening tonight. I'm back for my late show tonight from around about 11 o'clock. Steve Power at breakfast with a 1 Second Wonder and Retro TV and an early starter from 6. And Gary Parker has the perfect start for Friday morning. Early breakfast next to Nation.
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6: Top stories this hour. Andy Burnham is heading back to the House of Commons after winning the Makerfield by-election.
7: People here have voted for change. They have voted for more power for the North and everywhere forgotten by Westminster. They have voted for hope. Now let's give that back to them.
6: Mr. Burnham could now launch a leadership challenge against Sir Keir Starmer. Meanwhile, in this morning's other two by-election results, the Conservatives have taken the Aberdeen South seat from the Scottish National Party, but the SNP have held on to the Arbroath and Broughty Ferry constituency. A zoo's crocodile enclosure won't open today after a three-year-old boy ended up inside and was seriously hurt. He's in a critical but stable condition after the incident in Johnson's of Old House near Huntington in Cambridgeshire. A 30-year-old man from Norfolk's been arrested on suspicion of attempted murder. Our correspondent Emma Birchley has more.
8: We have heard too from the local MP who said, "I'm aware of the incident at Johnson's of Old Hurst and have been liaising with senior officers at Gold Command. This is now a live criminal investigation and I would ask people to refrain from speculation online."
6: Stormont's health minister insists changes will be progressed immediately following an inquiry into a County Antrim hospital. Systemic bullying and an overuse of restraint and sedation were uncovered at Muckamore Abbey. An amber heat health alert's been issued for some parts of England in the next few days. The south and east of England could see temperatures reach the 30s. Ben Stokes is expected to return to the England squad for the third test against New Zealand, but it remains unclear if he'll be captain. The ECB's investigation into Stokes and Gus Atkinson breaching team protocols is nearing its conclusion. Meanwhile, England are 169 runs behind New Zealand, heading into day three of the second test at the Oval. From Sky News, I'm Ruth McKee.
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9: Good morning, it's just after four and this is Gary Parker on Nation Radio. It's early breakfast and on the way, tunes from Bruno Mars and Fleet.

A lazy song, Bruno Mars, and it's Band Our Ballet and Lifeline at Nation Radio, the best variety of hits. On a Friday morning, it's the 19th of June. This is Gary Parker, and if you're celebrating your birthday today, big happy birthday to you. Hope you've got some good plans tonight or maybe over the weekend. In the world of showbiz, you share your birthday with Paula Abdul, who is 64. Do you know she used to choreograph music videos for Janet Jackson before becoming famous in her own right? And it's a happy birthday as well to Anne Wilson of Hearts, who is 76 today, with her sister Nancy. They became one of the first female fronted rock bands to achieve major international success with songs like this, These Dreams. Happy birthday, Anne Wilson, 76 today.

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0: It's all to play for. A massive £750,000 could be yours tonight. There'll be huge celebrations all around if you get the call.
2: No way! Oh my goodness, this is just unbelievable. It really is. I'm so in shock. I say just my family, just give some to the family as well. And my daughter's got a new house, my son's got a house, yeah, maybe put towards their houses. I would maybe do that, yeah, maybe do that. I'm going to donate some cash to my cash for kids as well. That was my kind of plan as well.
3: What?
2: Donate some money to that. Yeah, yep.
3: Oh.
2: Donate some money to cash for kids. I don't know how much yet, but quite a bit, I would imagine. And a mental health charity as well, which I would donate to that. Yep. Yeah, I'll do that as well, yep. I'm going to keep it all to myself. Share the fun, share the love. I'm genuinely, they're going to get quite a bit of money from me, yep.
0: That was Dawn, and you could be joining Dawn and get your place in the winning team for £750,000 tonight. 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

0: That's Taylor Swift, who's getting ready to tie the knot, and she's having a massive stage built for her wedding. I bet it's no expenses spared, is it, for that one? It's Nation Radio headlines at 5 on the way next. We'll find out what's going on locally, nationally, and around the world too here at Nation Radio. 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
5: Stories this hour. Andy Burnham has won the Makerfield by-election, paving the way for him to challenge Sir Keir Starmer for the leadership of the Labour Party. He took the constituency with a majority of over 9,000 and more than 50% of the overall vote. Our political correspondent John Craig says it's going to be a tense time for Sir Keir Starmer.
6: After tonight's result, the game looks very much as though it is up for the Prime Minister. The so-called King of the North looks as though he is set to inherit Labour's crown.
5: Meanwhile, in this morning's other two by-election results, the Conservatives have taken the Aberdeen South seat from the Scottish National Party, but the SNP held on to the Arbroath and Broughty Ferry constituency. A zoo's crocodile enclosure won't open today after a three-year-old boy ended up inside and was seriously hurt. He's in a critical but stable condition after the incident in Johnson's of Oldhurst near Huntington in Cambridgeshire. Bending forwards too much at work in early pregnancy has been linked to a higher risk of miscarriage. That's according to a study in Denmark which analysed data from more than 800,000 pregnancies. The Chancellor has announced former coalfield areas will get a share of £13.5 million. Cowanbeath in Fife, St Helens in Merseyside and Seven Sisters in Neath Portalbet are among six places to be given funding. In sport, Scotland captain Andy Robertson says they're desperate to be the first team to take the country to the knockout stages of the World Cup. They will do that if they beat Morocco tonight in Boston.
7: We know how difficult it's going to be. We're now playing against one of the best teams in the world, but we believe that we can make any game difficult, and if we can do that and if we can put in our best performance, then I believe that we can get what we want and hopefully be the ones that achieve the history.
5: Switzerland have their first win in the World Cup after beating Bosnia and Herzegovina 4-1. From Sky News, I'm Ruth McKee.
8: Look at you, you early riser. 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

0: Jess Glyn, it's Hold My Hand. Bob Marley before that, Three Little Birds, and George Michael in there with Freedom 90. It's Nation Radio, it's Early Breakfast, and it's Friday. Here's Alex Warren.
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0: It's a flavour of what you can hear on the Nation 80s Takeover 7 days a week from midday till one here at Nation Radio. It was Kaja Gugu and Too Shy. Your interesting fact for a Friday morning: Australia is wider than the moon.
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0: So here we go, the countdown is on. 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

0: Program Simply Red, our Nation Radio. If you've got the radio on over the weekend, we are doing a top three hits weekend, playing songs that got to number one, number two, and number three in the charts. Foxy's here with the Nation Network chart show at four. Steve Power has Beat Surrender at seven. And then we are rounding off the weekend, Mark Franklin with Chilled Nation, with the softer side of the 80s and 90s. Back to Friday morning's early breakfast, and Adele is next.
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0: Good morning, it's Friday and it's Nation Radio. £750,000 could be landing in your bank account tonight. If you haven't entered Make Me A Winner yet, you need to. 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Selena's here too with all the latest travel to help you get where you need to be on this Friday morning. And the top stories for the South are next. 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
12: Top stories this hour. Greater Manchester's Mayor Randy Burnham will be heading back to the House of Commons after winning the Makerfield by-election.
13: People here have voted for change. They have voted for more power for the North and everywhere forgotten by Westminster.
12: Mr Burnham could now launch a leadership challenge against Sir Keir Starmer. Meanwhile, in this morning's other two by-election results, the Conservatives have taken the Aberdeen South seat from the Scottish National Party, but the SNP have held the Arbroath and Broughty Ferry constituency. A zoo's crocodile enclosure won't open today after a three-year-old boy ended up inside. He's in a critical but stable condition after the incident in Johnson's of Old Hurst near Huntingdon in Cambridgeshire yesterday. A 30-year-old man from Norfolk's been arrested on suspicion of attempted murder. And some areas could be hotter than Barbados from today. Temperatures are expected to go up to around 30 degrees in parts of the south and east of England, hitting the mid-30s in the southeast by Monday.
14: Now for the news here in Dorset. Inquiries are continuing at a property where suspected explosive items were found in Christchurch. Some residents in Suffolk Avenue remain away from their homes more than 4 days on. Two people have been charged by police and a third remains in custody. An investigation is continuing into reports of an alleged sexual assault in Weymouth Town Centre. A woman in her 20s reported being raped in Clifton Place early yesterday morning. No arrests have been made so far. And plans to impose a 20 mile per hour speed limit on more roads in Bournemouth and Poole have caused controversy. It comes just months after 140 votes around Winton, Charminster, Moordown and Talbot Woods were also capped, sparking 100 objections. But Adam Osborne from Cycling Rebellion is all for the move.
15: We want more people to walk and cycle places, and we need it to be safer to encourage them to do that. Really simple way to do that is making the cars go slower. You've got a 4 out of 10 chance of dying at 30 miles an hour and only a 1 out of 10 at 20. And then you can just think how much safer people will feel walking their kids to school, cycling their kids to school with that change.
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16: With Bournemouth Airport. Take off with TUI to the Balearics, Greece and more.
14: A grey start, but cloud will gradually break up, leading to some sunshine here. Highs of 22 degrees. That's the latest. I'm Grace O'Hare. Nation
17: Radio. Morning, just gone 6 o'clock. We made it Friday morning across the south, and this is Steve Power at breakfast with The Cause on the way after an 80s classic from Queen on Nation.

It's past six. Good morning. Friday, 19th of June today. It's Garfield the Cat Day. Also, Take Back the Lunch Break Day. How many of you do take the lunch break as designated? Great thing about working this time in the morning. It's more like a breakfast break, and we do that afterwards. Birthdays for Aidan Turner, 43. Boris Johnson is 62. Paula Abdul, 64. And Anne Wilson from Heart is 76. They're staying. Birthdays for Aidan Turner, 43. Boris Johnson is 62. Paula Abdul, 64. And Anne Wilson from Heart is 76. They're staying. 1978. Ian Botham became the first man in

0: Station Radio, Gracie Abrams, That's So True, Friday morning across the South. This time yesterday, of course, we were revelling in the England victory. It's not quite the same when you wake up on a morning after watching some footy and you don't have a kind of, you know, any skin in the race or anything.
1: I know, this is it. When do they next play? Is it Tuesday, I think?
0: I think Tuesday, so, yeah, because I think we were on the last day of the first round of matches.
1: Oh.
0: So now we get the second round. I like the third round of matches when they both all kick off at the same time in each group. So nobody knows what anyone else is doing.
1: Oh, the trepidation.
0: You see, that's the only thing I've always had an issue with the Six Nations rugby. Mm. Is that they have, like, the final day, they play the three games at different times. So you can get to the last game and then the team will know what they've got to do to either win, you know?
1: Fair point.
0: I've never liked that, but that's rugby and that's football and they have
1: that's
0: differing...
1: That's the rules.
0: Them's the rules. The laws, actually. The laws.
1: Laws,
0: the
1: indeed.
0: Laws of association football. That riles me as well when the pundits go, oh, don't know the rules. No, because there are no rules. There's laws. Just saying.
1: Pedant,
0: me. Yeah, ex-referee there right now. Right, early starter this morning. Mark in Totten has come up with this morning's early starter. We're looking for a group that had hits in, all-female group, American, or had hits in the 70s and the 80s and in different guises still toured today. And the clue to it is Sibling uses Big Hammer. So think, it's two words, Sibling, that's one word, uses Big Hammer, that's the other word.
1: Nice.
0: Any ideas? You got it, haven't you?
1: I think so, yeah.
0: 07740938500 on the WhatsApp, 07740938500. 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

0: Animal from Def Leppard, Nation Radio. It's 19 minutes past six, Friday morning, the early start of this morning from Mark in Totten. Sibling uses big hammer. Sibling uses big hammer. Any ideas what that might be? 07740 938500. Answer before seven if you're out on the water this morning. Winds are variable, three or less, occasionally four at first. Sea state is smooth or slight. And the visibility, moderate to very poor. Next high tides, Poole Harbour, 9 minutes past one lunchtime. Brighton Marina, 19 minutes past three this afternoon.
1: With Poulton's Park. Rides, thrills and feasts. Three attractions open now.
2: At the third stroke, the time from BT will be 6 o'clock precisely.
3: 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And one will say, the cat is stuck up a tree again. And every second, a BT employee will answer and connect those calls to the emergency services.
2: At the third stroke, the time from BT will be brilliant.
3: BT, behind brilliant things.
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12: Good morning. Starting in Poole, there is a police incident being dealt with. Longfleet Road affected then. Access does remain to the hospital, however. And another police incident now reported in Weymouth. St Thomas Street is closed at Town Bridge. Also, rail disruption at Brockenhurst.
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0: Plan B, and she said on the South's best variety of hits. Good morning, this is Steve Power at Breakfast on Nation. It's 6:31 now.
1: People have finally been allowed to return to their homes after suspected explosive devices were found at an address in Christchurch. Three people have been charged with weapon and explosive offences. Andy Burnham's won the Makerfield by-election, securing over 50% of the vote. His victory means he'll now be able to trigger or take part in a contest to replace the Prime Minister. A man still being questioned on suspicion of attempted murder after a three-year-old was found in a crocodile enclosure at a zoo in Cambridgeshire. The toddler was taken to hospital following what's been described as a distressing incident. Buying and selling a home is becoming faster and less complicated under major government changes. The aim is to stop unexpected and costly delays. And Lewis Capaldi's headlining the Isle of Wight Festival later. Thousands of people have flocked to the island's Seaclose Park after the gates to the campsite opened yesterday. Sunny spells across the south with highs of 25. That's the latest. I'm Maria Greenwood.

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1: It's that day of the week again. The day when the lines close at 5 p.m. and then we make the call. 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

Must be an angel. Morning, Steve Power at breakfast. Last call on the early starter, looking for an American all-female group, and they were big, late 70s, big number one at 85, if that helps. And the clue is Sibling uses big hammer. Sibling uses big hammer. Last call on this one. If you fancy having a go, especially if you haven't done it before, get involved and see if you turn up on the roll of honour, which we will do before 7 o'clock this morning. 07740938500. That's the WhatsApp number for the early starter. And as I say, find out if you're right before 7. And Selena's got your latest travel.

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9: In Poole, ongoing closure of part of Longfleet Road by the hospital. It's due to a police incident. Thanks to Poole for the update there. Also in Weymouth, a police incident means the closure of Town Bridge. And we are expecting rail disruption for the rest of today at Brockenhurst.
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0: weekend while you can be hanging on the South's Best Variety. If it's morning, Stephen Selina here, Isle of Wight Festival. Crikey, listen, if you're there already, chances are you're absolutely comatose. If you're heading off today, make sure you take the factor 50, I'm going to say.
1: Oh,
0: take
1: at least.
0: 50.
1: At least. Double up on it.
0: Does it go higher than 50, or is 50 the highest?
1: I don't think so, but you need that. You'll need hydration. You'll need a hat.
0: Yes.
1: Yeah.
0: Be like the World Cup and have a hydration break every 22 minutes.
1: That's exactly what you need.
0: Going. Right, before we give you the answer, who's got it right on the early starter?
1: Morning, Bernadette in Eastbourne, first in Cherry in Wimborne as well. 5 out of 5 for Debbie and David from Hayling. Well done.
0: Excellent.
1: Steve and Leslie in Dibden Purlieu, you're right. Paul in Upton and Jerry in Hawley. Deb's in Southbourne and Michaela and Richard from Ringwood. Also, Kaz and Sam the Dog in the Witterings are in. Lisa in Gosport. Pat in Ryde, you're absolutely right. Mel in Bognor. And also Pete the Plum in Sunny Sholing.
0: First timer Claxon coming in for Sarah in Southsea. Says first time, and the answer is correct. Love the show. Yeah, we love you as well, Sarah, and you're absolutely right. Julian Bitten says, yes, you're right. Have a great weekend. We're off to Somerset to visit my dad in Wellington. Ellen in Totten is right. Sharon in Bridgemary has got it as well. Sam, Teddy and Ludo, well done. You're absolutely right. Just Darren today. No Josh. He's sick on a sunny Friday. Clive in Burnham is right as well. Michael in Hinton. Also Kim in West End. Sally in Anchorage Park hasn't got it right, but a morning has been made because I played Def Leppard. There you go. Very straightforward. Very straightforward. And Martin Rogers is right as well. And the answer to the early starter was...
1: Sister Sledge.
0: Well, if you got it right, and we'll do another one if you didn't on Monday morning, same time on Nation.

0: You're a superstar. It's Take That. It's Nation Radio. The answer to the early starter, if you missed it 5 minutes ago. We were looking for Sister Sledge. That was the answer to that one. If you've got one that you'd like to send us, please do. Some brilliant ones come in. And we'd like to add yours to the list. 07740938500. Cryptic clue to, well, it could be a band like it was this morning. An individual artist. Maybe a movie. Maybe a TV show. Anything that you think might get the brain matter going at this time of the morning. 07740938500.
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21: Top stories this hour. Andy Burnham has won the Makerfield by-election, paving the way for him to challenge Sir Keir Starmer for the leadership of the Labour Party.
22: Everyone knows that politics isn't working. Tonight could be the turning point.
21: He took the constituency with a majority of over 9,000 and more than 50% of the overall vote. Meanwhile, in this morning's other two by-election results, the Conservatives have taken the Aberdeen South seat from the Scottish National Party, but the SNP have held the Arbroath and Broughty Ferry constituency. Police are continuing to question a man on suspicion of attempted murder after a three-year-old boy was found in a crocodile enclosure at a zoo in Cambridgeshire. The toddler was taken to hospital yesterday following what's been described as a distressing incident. And two of the host nations, Mexico and Canada, are all but through to the last 32 of the World Cup. Scotland can join them if they beat Morocco in Boston tonight. Kick-off's at 11 p.m.
9: Now for the news. Here in Dorset, people have finally been allowed back into their homes after suspected explosive devices were found at a house in Christchurch. A cordon that had been in place since Monday morning on Suffolk Avenue was lifted last night. Three people have been charged with weapons and explosive offences and are due in court. Police in Weymouth are appealing for witnesses as they continue to investigate an alleged serious sexual assault. They're supporting a woman in her 20s who reported being raped in Clifton Place in the town centre early yesterday morning. There have been no arrests so far. And more roads with 20 mile per hour speed limits are coming to Poole just months after 140 roads in Bournemouth were hit with the same restrictions. The scheme is already proving controversial, with a recent consultation drawing over 100 objections from locals. But Adam Osborne from Cycling Rebellion says the safety of children, elderly and disabled is paramount.
11: The reality is, if you look at the statistics, most people follow 20 mile per hour speed limits. So that is going to make people feel more safe, I think.
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9: A grey start, but cloud will gradually break up, leading to some sunshine here. Highs of 22 degrees. That's the latest. I'm Grace O'Hare.
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13: In Poole, ongoing closure of part of Longfleet Road by the hospital. It's due to a police incident. Thanks to Poole for the update there. Also in Weymouth, a police incident means the closure of Town Bridge. And we are expecting rail disruption for the rest of today at Brockenhurst.
0: Thanks, Selena. Just gone 7 Friday morning. It's Steve Power at Breakfast. Retro TV in the next 20 minutes. Yeah, which day of the week is it? On Play School. End the week as we started it, but now it's Share on Nation.

0: Yeah, Love and Understanding, Nation Radio, Friday morning. It's Stephen Selina here. Now, date for your diary. You know the venue, the Brockenhurst Showground. It's the New Forest and Hampshire County Show, and it's running from the 28th to the 30th of July. 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

0: Station Radio, it's Alexander O'Neill and Criticize. The album that came from was brilliant because you know where they've normally got a little gap in between each song? On that album, they had loads of chat from a party.
1: Do you remember that?
0: Yeah.
1: Yes. Yeah.
0: And we can still, Amanda and I can still quote some of the lines where they turn over the party. It's all about fake people at parties. And there's this woman going, Alex, baby, look at your hair. What are you wearing? It's great. It's so 80s. It's unbelievable.
2: Oh, I might stick that on at the weekend.
0: Yeah,
2: actually.
0: It's a good one. What's going on in the world this morning?
2: Morning to Keith and Zoe at Sarakasi Coffee on the island. They celebrated their 1 year anniversary yesterday.
0: Aww.
2: 50 flavours of scones later, and they're still coming up with crazy ideas. The favourite scone, much to your disgust, they say, are spicy curried cheese scone with soft cheese and mango chutney. See, that sounds gorgeous to me.
0: Much of my disgust, you've said scone instead of scone. That's what I'm disgusted about.
2: Scone or scone?
0: Oh,
2: it's the big debate.
0: Let's call the whole thing off.
2: Absolutely. So happy 1 year to you two at Sarakasi Coffee. Also, morning to Karen. She's off to Hilsey Lido this morning. That's a good way to start a hot day. Karen and Kopner. And Jimmy Waterlooville says he's ditching the football this weekend. He's going to watch extra Northampton in the rugby final at Twickenham tomorrow.
0: Yeah, I watched the highlights of the Bath Exeter game, which was one of the most amazing games by the look of it that's ever taken place. 1 point, and the way that Exeter held him off at the end was unbelievable. So that'll be good as well. Hilsey Lido's great as well. It will be as well. I've got a friend who goes swimming there most mornings, early 6 a.m. straight in. Ooh, that's a bit cold. That's a bit cold.
2: The day, though. What's it when we're in this heat wave?
0: Yeah. And it is coming, friends. It is coming. Yes. So let us know what you got planned for the weekend. There will be a spring in our step. In fact, a summer in our step, I think. 07740 938500. Let us know what you're doing. We'll let the rest of the South know. It's Nation Radio. This is Teddy Swims now.

On tomorrow night at the Isle of Wight Festival, Calvin Harris is headlining. Teddy Swims will be there, though. That's Mr. Know-It-All from him on the South's Best Variety of Hits. Good morning. Got a couple of lovely summery vibe tunes for you to choose between on the 5 to 9 song after 8 o'clock this morning. Oh, Retro TV in the next 20 minutes, off to play school, and the latest travel with

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15: Problems in Poole this morning with a police incident on Longfleet Road. Has been a closure in place there by the hospital. I think it's may well have been lifted there now. Does look to be running once again. Keep me up to date though on 0333 311 1050. Still reports of a police incident closing Town Bridge in Weymouth. Victoria Avenue in Swanage slow with works, and we've got rail disruption at Brockenhurst.
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0: Oh, really nice kind of lovers rock feel. 5 to 9 songs to choose from after 8 o'clock this morning. I don't think you'll be disappointed. You're not, are you?
1: They're happy tunes.
0: They are happy tunes. Very happy tunes to take you into. They've got a summer vibe to them as well.
1: Yes.
0: With, you know, with the weather being as it is. Isle of Wight Festival this weekend.
1: Yes.
0: I'm not disappointed. I'm at that stage in life. I'm happy to sit on the telly and watch it. Sit on the sofa and
1: absolutely.
0: Watch. I won't sit on the telly. That'd be very painful.
1: Don't do that. Too hot.
0: Sit on the sofa, though, and watch.
1: Got your own toilet.
0: Isle of Wight Festival. Yeah, you have as well. And I can have a shower when I need one. You know, these are
1: We're
0: the
1: old.
0: Days. These are the days of our lives. Right, Retro TV. These were the days of your life. Which day of the week is it going to be? Go on, finish off the week. I don't know how you've done this week. It's been a bit...
1: Are we? We're 2 each.
0: Okay.
1: At the moment.
0: Yeah.
1: So let's go in for a Wednesday.
0: Okay. 07740938500 on the WhatsApp. Or you can go to Nation Radio South Facebook page and leave us your guess there. Like and follow us as well and keep up to date with what's going on. It's Play School Roulette on Retro TV. So it's one day of the week, Monday to Friday. And Selena, you're going for?
1: I am going for Hump Day Wednesday today.
0: Hump Day Wednesday, 07740938500. That is the WhatsApp number. Never done it before. Go on, take the leap of faith and send us your answer. And then also Nation Radio South's Facebook page. Like and follow there. And tell us which day of the week you think it's going to be on Retro TV. And we'll bring you the roll of honour and also reveal which day it is before 8 on Nation.

0: John Jezra, Shotgun on Nation Radio across the South. Good morning, Steve and Selena here until 9. It's 7:31 now.
1: People have finally been allowed to return to their homes after suspected explosive devices were found at an address in Christchurch. Three people have been charged with weapon and explosive offences. Andy Burnham's won the Makerfield by-election, securing over 50% of the vote. His victory means he'll now be able to trigger or take part in a contest to replace the Prime Minister. A man still being questioned on suspicion of attempted murder after a three-year-old was found in a crocodile enclosure at a zoo in Cambridgeshire. The toddler was taken to hospital following what's been described as a distressing incident. Buying and selling a home is becoming faster and less complicated under major government changes. The aim is to stop unexpected and costly delays. And Lewis Capaldi's headlining the Isle of Wight Festival later. Thousands of people have flocked to the island's Seaclose Park after the gates to the campsite opened yesterday. Sunny spells across the south with highs of 25. That's the latest. I'm Maria Greenwood.

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0: One of the big top tonight at the Isle of Wight Festival, it is Tom Grennan. Tracy says, getting the daughter later to come and see Harry Styles. And then tomorrow, a friend of mine is getting shackled. I mean, married. Lisa in Gosport says, great weekend lineup on the island. Lots of live music. Also, the Southampton Summer Sessions, of course. OMD tonight. Paul Weller tomorrow. Can't wait. Lisa's in Gosport. Latest travel with Selena on the way next on Nation.
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16: In Poole, it looks like the restrictions on Longfleet Road have been lifted now after an incident earlier. Still reportedly a closure of Townbridge in Weymouth due to an incident, though. It is busy in Swanage. We've got works on the A351 Victoria Avenue. Busy around the Fountain Way works in Christchurch, the A35. And we've got rail disruption today at Brockenhurst.
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0: Sun Goes Down, Living It Up, level 42 on the South's Best Variety. It's this nation, and it's the reveal of Retro TV. Before that, who can bask in the glory this morning?
1: Good morning to Paula Taylor. She's doing breakfast at the Parsons Collar in Whiteley at the moment, and she is going for Wednesday. Also, we have got Yvette. She's sticking with me, so she's going for Wednesday as well. Helen is saying Friday, as it's our first wedding anniversary today. That's from Helen and Alan Gosport. And the lads from Morbus at Lymington are going for Tuesday for Damien, Thursday for Nigel.
0: All the guys at Peter Pan and Chandler's Ford. Emily says Tuesday. It's the last day today. Daisy May says Monday, Emma Wednesday, and Graham, as always, says Friday. Stephen Gosport thinks it's Friday. Graham in Titchfield thinks it's Tuesday. He says it's my birthday tomorrow, so an early present if I get it right. Chris from Porchester thinks Wednesday as well. Monday, says Emma in Portsmouth. Rob and Elaine in Winchester have gone along with you, and they've gone for Wednesday.
2: A house with a door. 1, 2, 3, 4. Ready to play? What's the day?
3: It's Wednesday.
0: And it is Wednesday.
1: As she ends on a winner.
0: She ends on a winner, along with a few others that decided to hang out with you and hang off your coattails.

Taylor Swift Nation Radio coming around to 8 o'clock Friday morning, which means just one thing. A couple of tunes for you to choose from on the 5 to 9 song. Oh, and a 1 second wonder from an artist who is appearing at the Isle of Wight Festival this weekend on Sunday. Stick around for that. Latest travel with Selena on the way after the top stories from the South. And

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13: The top stories this hour. The Prime Minister's congratulated Andy Burnham after his decisive win in the Makerfield by-election. During his victory speech, the now former Mayor of Greater Manchester promised to put the country back on the right path.
14: I will give everything I have got to make it so, to ensure Makerfield is forever synonymous with bringing about the change this country needs.
13: He's won the seat with a majority of over 9,000 votes, setting a potential battle with Sir Keir Starmer for the leadership of the Labour Party. Elsewhere, the Conservatives have claimed their first by-election gain in Scotland since 1967, taking Aberdeen south from the Scottish National Party, but the SNP's held its seat in Arbroath and Broughty Ferry. A man's being questioned on suspicion of attempted murder after a three-year-old boy was found in a crocodile enclosure at a zoo in Cambridgeshire. Police say he's not thought to have been known to the child. And Scotland could reach the knockout stages of the World Cup for the first time tonight with victory against Morocco. Kick-offs at 11 p.m.
15: Now for the news here in Dorset. People in Christchurch have been allowed back home after police discovered suspected explosive devices. They were found during a search of a house on Monday. Our reporter Abby Simpson has more.
16: The cordon on Suffolk Avenue has now been removed, with neighbours returning after days of disruption. Police, supported by explosive experts, carried out extensive searches and found several possible devices that were then made safe. Three people have been charged with weapons and explosives offences and are due in court. Officers have thanked the public for their patience throughout the investigation.
15: Eight fire stations in Dorset and Wiltshire could stay open after a last-minute boost in government funding. The area's chief fire officer says a one-off payment of £1.8 million means there's now more time to avoid closures and job losses. He warns the service still faces a long-term deficit and station closures could be back on the table if future funding doesn't improve. And an Amber Heat Health Alert is in force across Dorset until Tuesday.
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2: With Bournemouth Airport. Enjoy low fares with Ryanair to 15 plus destinations.
15: A grey start, but cloud will gradually break up, leading to some sunshine here. Highs of 22 degrees. That's the latest. I'm Grace O'Hare.
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17: Just to confirm that Longfleet Road in Poole is all now open once again after the earlier police incident. Thanks to Paul for confirming that. Police incident at Townbridge in Weymouth still being dealt with, but works in Swanage delaying you on Victoria Avenue, the A351, and rail disruption at Brockenhurst. Nation
18: Radio. Thank you, Selena. More travel in 20 minutes. Got a couple of real summer vibe tunes to choose between on the 5 to 9 song this morning, but here's a great song now from the Average White Band.

0: And let's go round again tomorrow then, as part of Portsmouth 100. It's this year's Armed Forces Day on South Sea Common. 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

0: brief skirt round the edge of the scone versus scone debate.
1: Yes, it was the Sarakassi coffee anniversary. They've got a good range of...
0: Yeah, before at 8 o'clock, we had a brief skirt round the edge of the scone versus scone debate.
1: Yes, it was the Sarakassi coffee anniversary. They've got a good range of scones, and Charlotte says in Cowplain, with a scone argument,

0: Sam and family. They're off for a day of music tomorrow, so that'll be fabulous. Talking of music, 5 to 9 song time, and choice number one.
1: Your kiss is sweet, as sweet as candy. But honey, beat your kisses by a million miles.
0: It's Syreeta with a rather vibey sound for summer and the heat wave. That's choice number one. Is it going to be that, or is it going to be...

0: down top ranking. Where are you going? Which one would you like?
1: I think Cyrita, if I had a choice.
0: Cyrita, I think if I was pushed, it'd be Alfie and Donna. But do you know what? Our votes don't count.
1: Doesn't matter.
0: Yours do, dear friend. 07740938500. You can also go to Nation Radio South's Facebook page, like and follow there, and find out which one of those wins and gets played out this morning before nine. One Second Wonder crashing on this morning is from an artist who is at the Isle of Wight Festival. I think she's playing Sunday, and the One Second Wonder sounds like this. There you go. Don't think that should be too many problems. Any ideas?
1: Oh, I think so.
0: Again, 07740938500. One more time for luck. One right guess and it gets played before 8:30 on Nation.

Alex Ron and Ordinary on Nation Radio across the South. Kevin in Selsey, who's plastering currently, is absolutely right with the 1 second wonder. So is Steve Crookshanks. Well done. Both of you getting it right. Robert from Bournemouth is on the list as well. And you'll hear that song before 8:30 on Nation

0: breakfast with Poulton's Park. Dracon, their first ever inverting coaster, is open now.
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4: Sandbanks Ferry currently suspended. It's due to a technical issue. That's no service currently with the Sandbanks Ferry. A350 is slow both ways north of Charlton Marshall. Ongoing police incident reported at Town Bridge in Weymouth. A337, it's slowing into Lymington from Everton heading eastbound. Delays at Times Swanage with works on Victoria Avenue, the A351. And we've got rail disruption at Brockenhurst.
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0: dancing. You will be this weekend if you're at the Isle of Wight Festival. Also, of course, Southampton Summer Sessions with Peter Hook at OMD tonight. Weller tomorrow night. Billy Ocean and Marty Palo on Sunday. It's a music fest this weekend. One Second Wonder comes from one of the artists on at the Isle of Wight this weekend. That was it. Who's got it right?
1: Adam's right. You've got correct answers from Carl in Bournemouth, Daz in Widley, also Russell and Cameron at Sunseeker in Poole. Vicky and Bodie from Gosport are right. Steve, the warehouse bod in Gosport, absolutely correct, as is Doug, the driving instructor in Christchurch.
0: JT in South Wanston is correct as well. Now you see Claire G in Wallacedown thinks it could be Lean On Me by Red Box, and I can hear it in there, yes. Richie and Katsu the Cat in Salisbury. I like that. Delphi and Drew on their way to school, with a bit of help, I think, from Mum Millie, have got it right as well. Patton Ride is correct with it as well. Lots of right answers, and lots of voting for the 5 to 9 song as well. Your Kiss is Sweet, Cyrita, or Uptown Top Ranking from Althea and Donna. Choice is yours. But the 1 Second Wonder, which sounded like that, is in fact this.

0: Elvis here at the Isle of Wight Festival this weekend. Suzanne Vega, brilliant. That's Luca on Nation. Time for the headlines.
1: People have finally been allowed to return to their homes after suspected explosive devices were found at an address in Christchurch. Three people have been charged with weapon and explosive offences. Andy Burnham's won the Makerfield by-election, securing over 50% of the vote. His victory means he'll now be able to trigger or take part in a contest to replace the Prime Minister. A man still being questioned on suspicion of attempted murder after a three-year-old was found in a crocodile enclosure at a zoo in Cambridgeshire. The toddler was taken to hospital following what's been described as a distressing incident. Buying and selling a home is becoming faster and less complicated under major government changes. The aim is to stop unexpected and costly delays. And Lewis Capaldi's headlining the Isle of Wight Festival later. Thousands of people have flocked to the island's Seaclose Park after the gates to the campsite opened yesterday. Sunny spells across the south with highs of 25. That's the latest. I'm Maria Greenwood.

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0: Nick in Bognor Regis says, Forgotten 45, I've just watched the last episode for now of Rivals, and the last scene plays out to this song. It perfectly matched the mood of the scene, and I haven't heard it, well, up until then, for a very long time. Could you do something about it? Of course we can. This is lovely. This morning's Forgotten 45 comes from Marillion.

Lavender from Marillion. This morning's Forgotten 45. Thank you for that, Nick and Bogner Regis. If you've got one, 07740938500 on the WhatsApp, tell us the song, the artist, who you are, where you are, and any little backstory that goes with it. And we'll play it one weekday morning after 8:30. 5 to 9 song on the way, but next the latest travel with Selena on Nation.

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2: The Sandbanks ferry remains suspended at the moment. It's due to a technical issue. That's no service with the Sandbanks ferry. A350 stays busy both ways north of Charlton Marshall, whilst Castle Lane West in Bournemouth is slowing eastbound towards Castle Point. A few delays around Fountain Way in Christchurch. A337 Everton to Lymington stays slow. Ongoing incident reported Town Bridge in Weymouth. A rail disruption at Brockenhurst.
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American Boy on Nation, 5 to 9 songs shortly. First of all, let's have a look at the golden hour after 9, the year that Beetlejuice was big at the box office. Lorraine Kelly first joined Breakfast TV as a reporter for TVAM. Do you remember this from Taylor Dane? Jason Donovan in the charts. And so was Tanita Takaram with Good Traditions. But which year is it? You'll hear those hits and more after 9 this morning. Have a guess, see if you're right before 10. All the number, 07740 938500. This is Nation.

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14: The top stories this hour. Andy Burnham has won the Makerfield by-election, paving the way for him to challenge Sir Keir Starmer for the leadership of the Labour Party.
16: Everyone knows that politics isn't working. Tonight could be the turning point.
14: He took the constituency with a majority of over 9,000 and more than 50% of the overall vote. Meanwhile, in this morning's other two by-election results, the Conservatives have taken the Aberdeen South seat from the Scottish National Party, but the SNP have held the Arbroath and Broughty Ferry constituency. Police are continuing to question a man on suspicion of attempted murder after a three-year-old boy was found in a crocodile enclosure at a zoo in Cambridgeshire. The toddler was taken to hospital yesterday following what's been described as a distressing incident. And two of the host nations, Mexico and Canada, are all but through to the last 32 of the World Cup. Scotland can join them if they beat Morocco in Boston tonight. Kick-off's at 11 p.m.
2: Now for the news here in Dorset. People have finally been allowed back into their homes after suspected explosive devices were found at a house in Christchurch. The discovery was made on Monday. Our reporter Abby Simpson has more.
17: Well, people living in Suffolk Avenue are waking up in their own homes again this morning after days of disruption. Police and explosives experts have now finished their searches of a property, making several devices safe. Three people have been charged with weapons and explosives offences and are due in court. Officers have thanked everyone for their patience.
2: A one-off government grant could help Dorset and Wiltshire Fire Rescue avoid shutting eight stations. The Chief Fire Officer says the service has been given £1.8 million to support modernisation and protect jobs. But he warns that unless council tax rules change and funding improves, closures may still happen in the future. And people in Dorset are being urged to take care in the hot weather this weekend. An Amber Heat Health Alert is in force here until Tuesday evening.
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2: A grey start, but cloud will gradually break up, leading to some sunshine here. Highs of 22 degrees. That's the latest. I'm Grace O'Hare.
18: Good morning. Here we go then. Friday morning's Golden Hour on Nation Radio across the South. And between now and 10, we're going to go back to the year when police were launching a crackdown on acid house parties. The first GCSE candidates received their results. Was that you? It was also announced in this year that 24-hour satellite television channel was to be launched in UK and Europe. A stamp would have cost you 19p. A pint of milk was 26p. The old pound note ceased to be legal tender in England and Wales. And the UK celebrated its first Red Nose Day for comic relief in our mystery year. What year did those events happen? Have a guess. Tell me who you are, tell me where you are, and tell me what you think the year is. 07740 938 500 is the WhatsApp number for your guesses on the Golden Hour here on Nation South.

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1: With Tanita Tikaram singing Good Tradition, but from which year? The year in which Jason Donovan hit the charts with Nothing Can Divide Us and getting us into Friday morning's golden hour here on Nation Radio South. Taylor Dane and Tell It to My Heart. From the year when the Nelson Mandela 70th birthday concert took place at Wembley Stadium, it was a huge hit for Tracy Chapman, who stole the show. Jeff Goldblum married Gina Davis in this year. Carry On stars Kenneth Williams and Charles Hawtrey both passed away, along with Andy Gibb, the brother of the Bee Gees. Disco star Sylvester, Enzo Ferrari, and the actors Roy Kinnear and Trevor Howard passed away. So did Percy Thrower, Newcastle legend Jackie Milburn, singer Divine, and we lost the great Roy Orbison. He passed away in this year as well. Coming into the world, hello, Adele and Rihanna, both born in this year, along with Alexandra Burke, Tiny Temper and Jessie J, and actors Rupert Grint and Haley Joel Osment. In which year? 07740938500 for your guesses on the Golden Hour this Friday morning on Nation Radio South.

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1: With Womack and Womack and their Teardrops, and before that from the Rattle and Hum album, Angel of Harlem from U2. Two more hits from the year when Lester Pigott was stripped of his OBE by the Queen for tax irregularities. Space shuttle flights were resumed after the Challenger disaster. Nurses went on strike in this year, demanding higher pay. House prices were rising at 17% a month. Prince Charles narrowly avoided death in an avalanche whilst he was on a skiing holiday in Switzerland. And three gay rights activists invaded the BBC's 6 o'clock news in our mystery year. Well done to Shane and Shanklin, first through with the right answer this morning. Nornar and Kev in Selsey, he's plastering there this morning and getting the golden hour right. Viv's got it in Leon Stolen, Jess in Gosport. Derek and Amanda in Whiteley know the year because Derek joined the Royal Navy in our mystery year. Well done to Stephen Laney in Littlehampton. Sylvia and Shanklin loved the Jason Donovan song this morning. Well done to Matt in Portsmouth and Tony and Val in Waterlooville, you're right. So is Tom in Freshwater. PJ, Nail in the Boot, Treff the Test and Simon the Motorcycle in Milford-on-Sea have got it. Along with Alison on Hailing Island, Andy's got it in Newport, Amanda in Sholing and Andy in Poundbury, well done. Tracy the Decorator working in Langley today, she got her GCSE results in this year. Well done to Ross and Lenny in Linwood. Nigel listening on the Nation Player app in Plymouth this morning. Dave and Chantal in Westbourne are right. Rob, who's delivering paint in Chichester today. Chunky Dave, DJ Fluffy and the rest of the gang at Queen Alexandra Hospital. Correct. Steve in Gosport's got it. John and Chris working at Projection FX in Portsmouth are right. Well done to Sharon in Cosham. Big Rob and Michael working in Bewley today. And Chris, the happy decorator. Well, it's Friday. Of course he's happy. He's working in Poole and getting the golden hour correct. Mark Collins.
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1: A group from South London that call themselves the Pasadenas. I played your tribute, Right On, and before that, The Harder I Try from Brother Beyond, fronted by Nathan Moore. Were you a fan? From which year did those songs chart? Some sporting clues for you. The Crazy Gang of Wimbledon. They won the FA Cup. They beat Wimbledon by a goal to nil, Laurie Sanchez scoring the winning goal. Alan Shearer became the youngest player to score a hat-trick in the old First Division. He scored three whilst playing for Southampton against Arsenal. He was only 17. Pompey were relegated from the First Division after just one season in the top flight. Chelsea went down with them. The Grand National winner was Ryman Reason. Mike Tyson beat Michael Spinks to become the World Heavyweight Champion, and it was also the year in which he married the actress Robin Givens. Steffi Graf and Stefan Edberg won their respective singles titles at Wimbledon, and Ayrton Senna was the Formula One World Champion. Well done to Robin and Sandy in Maybush, you've got it. Ed in Caramujera in Portugal, well done Ed, listening on the Nation Player app. Peter, working at DKW Engineering in Portsmouth, has got it. Val in Gosport knows the year. She met her husband in this year. Chris is right in Southampton. Angie's got it in Woolston. She was 19 and on holiday in Benidorm dancing to Taylor Dane. The team at Tender Cut Butchers in Waterlooville preparing for what they're calling a barbecue weekend. I'm sure you are. Well done to Mike in Porchester, who's off on a lads weekend to Cambridgeshire. He says, what could possibly go wrong? Well done to the Butcher of Baffins, Rich, listening on his sunbed on the island of Rhodes on the Nation Player app. You're right, Rich. Enjoy the sunshine. Keely and John have got it in Bishopstoke. Keely was a big Jason Donovan fan. Well done to Julian Gosport, Steve working at Sunseeker in Poole. Alpers got it in Titchfield. Richie and Katsu the Cat in Salisbury. Chris in Portsmouth knows the year. He got his GCSEs in this year as well. Well done to Cheryl in Redbridge. Annette the Dog Trainer in Bournemouth. Mike the Bus in Broadstone. One Thumb Phil in Fareham. Sonia in Fareham has also got it right. Gareth, you are wrong. Linda's right in Mudderford. Derek's got it in Bournemouth. And Sarah in Poole says, oh, to be young again. Time for today's Golden Hour Golden Nugget from the lovely Vanessa Paradis.

0: sporting a little gap between her two front teeth. And an ex of Lenny Kravitz as well. Joe Lataxi from Vanessa Paradis is today's Golden Hour, Golden Nugget. But from which year? The top five selling singles of our mystery year were Tiffany, I Think We're Alone Now, Especially For You from Kylie and Jason. Kylie was at number three with I Should Be So Lucky. Yaz was the second biggest selling song of the year with The Only Way Is Up. And she was pipped at the post by Cliff and Mistletoe and Wine. The biggest album of the year was the debut album from Kylie. And in the USA, George Michael's Faith was the biggest selling single. From which year?
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1: Kylie was only 19 in our mystery year, as she really did take the UK charts by storm. There she is with Got To Be Certain on the Golden Hour here on Nation Radio South. Stock Aitken and Waterman were prolific in this year. They wrote and produced over a dozen top 10 hits. Teenage girls were going mad for the latest boy band. They were Bros. House music was all the rage. At the Eurovision Song Contest, we came second. Scott Fitzgerald represented the UK with Go. Guess who won? Celine Dion representing Switzerland. The supergroup The Travelling Wilburys released their debut album just 2 months before the death of Roy Orbison. Cassettes and compact discs outsold vinyl for the very first time. And Faith by George Michael was America's best-selling single. Well done to Sammy in Southsea. She joined the Women's Royal Naval Service in our mystery year. Lois and Mark in Westbourne have got it right. Well done to Paul in East Wellow. Angie in Bishopstoke. Kern's also right in Bishopstoke. Kevin working in Alum Chine this morning. Well done to Laura in Climping. Kaz shopping in the Witterings this morning. Andy's painting in Southsea and getting the Golden Hour right. Well done to the upholstery team at In Gear in Salisbury. Jane in Calmore knows her stuff. So does Dex in Burselden. Paul and Debbie on their sun loungers at the hotel in Tunisia, guessing correctly and listening on the Nation Player app. Well done to Taxi Paul in Shanklin. Clive's got it in Birdham. Les in Warburton is right. And Teresa at Vector Wave in Newport, you've got it. Clint, must try harder. Teresa knew the year was 1988.

0: be appearing live at the Wickham Festival this year. If you've never seen them play live before, go. They're just fantastic. The Proclaimers, I'm Going to Be 500 Miles, wraps up Friday morning's Golden Hour here on Nation Radio across the South. Well done if you said 1988. Mark Collins,
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6: Top stories this hour. Andy Burnham has won the Makerfield by-election, paving the way for him to challenge Sir Keir Starmer for the leadership of the Labour Party.
7: Everyone knows that politics isn't working. Tonight could, just could, be the turning point.
6: He took the constituency with a majority of over 9,000 and more than 50% of the overall vote. Meanwhile, in this morning's other two by-election results, the Conservatives have taken the Aberdeen South seat from the Scottish National Party, but the SNP have held the Arbroath and Broughty Ferry constituency. Police are continuing to question a man on suspicion of attempted murder after a three-year-old boy was found in a crocodile enclosure at a zoo in Cambridgeshire. The toddler was taken to hospital yesterday following what's been described as a distressing incident. And two of the host nations, Mexico and Canada, are all but through to the last 32 of the World Cup. Scotland can join them if they beat Morocco in Boston tonight. Kickoffs at 11 p.m.
8: Now for the news here in Dorset. A murder investigation has been launched after the death of an 18-year-old man in Poole. He was found with a suspected stab wound in Longfleet Road in the early hours of this morning and was taken to hospital where he died. Officers believe he may have been injured during an incident in Dale Close. People in Christchurch have been allowed back home after police discovered suspected explosive devices. They were found during a search of a house on Monday. Our reporter Abby Simpson has more.
9: The cordon on Suffolk Avenue has now been removed, with neighbours returning after days of disruption. Three people have been charged with weapons and explosives offences and are due in court. Officers have thanked the public for their patience throughout the investigation.
8: And eight fire stations in Dorset and Wiltshire could stay open after a last-minute £1.8 million one-off payment from the government. But the chief fire officer warns the service still faces a long-term deficit and closures could be back on the table if future funding doesn't improve.
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2: With Bournemouth Airport. Take off with TUI to the Balearics, Greece and more.
8: A cloudy day, but some bright sunny spells should appear this afternoon. Highs of 22 degrees. That's the latest. I'm Grace O'Hare. Yeah. Nation
10: Radio. Good morning. Give yourself a pat on the back. You have made it to Friday. Welcome to Friday morning show here on Nation.

such a great song. Wham with Young Guns. Go for it here on Nation Radio. Before that, Edwyn Collins, No Relation, and A Girl Like You. And Cheryl Cole, Fight for This Love, getting us into Friday morning show. Good morning. This is Mark Collins. I hope I found you well. Beautiful weather forecast for the weekend this weekend. So looking forward to that immensely. And if you're going out this weekend and perhaps you pop into a restaurant, how much would you tip? The usual 10%, perhaps a bit more. Well, the tightest cities in the UK have been ranked. And Sheffield, if you're from Sheffield, you come out worse for tipping in restaurants. 5.42% is the average that is tipped in restaurants by people in Sheffield. Wolverhampton comes a close second, then Brighton, surprisingly, third. Norwich, your fourth tightest. Gloucester, fifth. Then Birmingham, Glasgow, London, Liverpool and Newcastle at number 10. All tipping under the required 10%. But it does get a bit out of hand now. Restaurants, fair enough. Taxi drivers, fair enough. But now you have to tip your barber or your hairdresser? No, it's their job. Oh, sounding like Roy Keane.

0: With Material Girl here on Nation Radio South. Now, tomorrow I'm going to be hosting the Armed Forces Day on Southsea Common. It starts at 10 o'clock tomorrow morning, runs on till 4 in the afternoon. Loads going on. There's going to be Spitfire displays and the Royal Navy Parachute Display Team are going to be there as well. Plus, you can be part of Portsmouth history. The Portsmouth 100 logo has been painted on Southsea Common, and we want people to fill that particular logo, because at exactly 11:49, in the morning, a satellite is going to be flying over Portsmouth and it's going to take a photograph of the logo full of people waving at the satellite. So get down there tomorrow morning, Southsea Common, for Armed Forces Day. 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

0: James Arthur, Say You Won't Let Go. And before that, his brown-eyed girl, it was Van Morrison. So today's the day we give it all away.
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0: Yeah, it's all to play for this afternoon. Somebody is going to win £750,000. 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Will it be you? 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

0: only number one single in this country. The Most Beautiful Girl in the World. Before that, Little Mix with the breakup song. Another one of our infamous music weekends happening this weekend. It's a top three hits weekend on Nation Radio. We're going to be playing songs from across the decades that have peaked at numbers 3, 2, and 1. Sounding like Ted Rogers there. There's one for the teenagers. It all starts with Tony Shepherd Saturday morning at 10 o'clock here on Nation Radio. Nation
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It's the current song from The Script, and you heard it here on Nation Radio this Friday morning. Friday the 19th of June. It was on this day back in 1964. Martha and the Vandellas recorded Dancing in the Street, one of Motown's signature songs. On this day in 1977, six men wielding knives and iron bars beat up Paul Cook of the Sex Pistols in Shepherd's Bush in London. Guns N' Roses made their UK live debut at a sold-out Marquee Club in London on this day in 1987. Taylor Swift released her debut single, Tim McGraw, as the lead single from her self-titled album on this day 20 years ago today. Amy Winehouse was booed by crowds in Serbia in Belgrade after appearing to be too drunk to perform on this day in 2011. Happy birthday today to Paula Abdul, the American singer-songwriter and choreographer. She's 63 years old today and celebrating her 76th birthday today. Anne Wilson from Heart.

0: sister Nancy are the powerhouse behind Heart. Anne is 76 years old today. There they are with All I Want to Do on Nation Radio for this Friday morning. Good morning, this is Mark Collins. The latest news headlines are next at 11 o'clock. And then stick around, get your linking caps on, because I've got Friday morning's weekday link for you to guess at 11:20 this morning here on Nation Radio.
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9: Top stories this hour. The Prime Minister's confirmed he'll fight any potential leadership challenge if a contest is triggered following Andy Burnham's election to Parliament. The now former Mayor of Greater Manchester won the Makefield by-election with over half of the overall vote. Sir Keir Starmer claims the result shows the tide is turning on reform.
10: My thanks to all of our activists and members who fought so hard over the last few weeks in what turned out to be a real battle of values.
9: Elsewhere, Kemi Badenoch says her Conservative Party's working to earn the trust of the country again. They captured Aberdeen South in the by-election from the SNP. The Scottish National Party's held on to the Arbroath and Broughty Ferry seat, though. A man's been released on bail after a three-year-old ended up in a crocodile enclosure at a zoo in Cambridgeshire. The boy's in a critical but stable condition in hospital following the incident at Johnson's of Oldhurst in Huntingdon yesterday. And Scotland looking to make it 2 wins from 2 at the World Cup when they play Morocco in Boston tonight.
11: Now for the news here in Dorset. Detectives have launched a murder investigation after an 18-year-old man has died in Poole. He was found with a suspected stab wound on Longfleet Road in the early hours of this morning and later passed away in hospital. Police believe he may have sustained his injuries during an incident in Dale Close. A cordon is in place. Bournemouth will travel to take on Manchester City in their opening match of the new Premier League season. The games take place on Sunday the 23rd of August. The Cherries' first home fixture will be against Everton the following Saturday. And plans to impose a 20-mile-per-hour speed limit on more roads in Bournemouth and Poole has caused controversy. It comes just months after 140 roads around Winton, Charminster, Moredown and Talbot Woods were also capped, sparking over 100 objections. But Adam Osborne from Cycling Rebellion is all for the move.
12: We want more people to walk and cycle places and we need it to be safer to encourage them to do that. Really simple way to do that is making the cars go slower.
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11: A cloudy day, but some bright sunny spells should appear this afternoon. Highs of 22 degrees. That's the latest. I'm Grace O'Hare.
14: 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Good morning. Thank you for choosing Nation Radio. This is Mark Collins. I'll be with you through till 1.

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0: Yes, there is less than 6 hours to go until somebody wins £750,000. And somebody will win it this afternoon after 5 o'clock here on Nation Radio. What would you do? Where would you go? What would you buy? Oh, who would you tell? 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And all the rules of this network competition are on our website. Lines close at 5 o'clock this afternoon. 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

0: all-round good egg, Rick Astley, with Together Forever here on Nation Radio. And Fever Dream from Alex Warren prior to that. Isn't that a make of tonic? Oh, no, it's different. That's different. Right, it's time for Friday morning's weekday link. Here we go. Three songs to play you with a link running throughout all three songs. It's not a blankety-blank type weekday link today, so don't go looking for one word. I'll play you the first two songs. You suss out what the connection is between those two songs and then come up with song number three before midday, please. Let me know your thoughts on this WhatsApp number. 07740938500. And first song on today's weekday link on Nation Radio is on the way next. Nation
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with All Night Long. Song number one, Lindsay Buckingham with Trouble. You won't be surprised to know that somebody has already guessed song number three. But did you get it right? I will play song number three before midday today. But if you still want to have a guess, go ahead. 07740 938 500 is the WhatsApp number here at Nation Radio.

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0: There's Love Fool from the Cardigans this Friday morning. You're with Nation Radio. Before that, I played you Sam Fender, who's still people watching. We have a winner, unsurprisingly, on today's Weekday Link. First through with the right answer. Well done to Mike Davis. Mike's got it right. A lot of people have got it right. A lot of people did say Alexandra Burke was the third song, but no, she was song number two. Find out what song number three was just before midday today here on Nation Radio. Nation
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just sounds so Southern, doesn't she? She's Ella Langley on Nation Radio with her current song, Choosing Texas. So today's weekday link went like this. Nice, easy one for a Friday. Trouble from Lindsay Buckingham was song number one. Alexandra Burke with All Night Long was song number two. Of course, we're looking for London Palaces. Buckingham Palace, Alexandra Palace. And well done to Mike Davis, who said, could it be Crystal Palace?

0: A nice, easy weekday link to ease us into the weekend. Crystal Gale, Don't It Make My Brown Eyes Blue, was song number three. Anything by Crystal Gale was acceptable because we were looking for London palaces. Buckingham Palace, Alexandra Palace and Crystal Palace. Simple as that. Another one, Monday morning. I know, you can't wait, can you? It'll be around about 11:20. But on the way next, after the midday news, an hour of 80s classics coming up for a Friday afternoon on the Nation 80s Takeover. Nation
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5: Top stories this hour. The former mayor of Greater Manchester says he's going to lay out a new path for Britain following his by-election win.
6: We need an economy that works for everybody, not a few in far off places from here, but an economy that works for people right here. We do need to bring down water bills, energy bills, rail fares.
5: Andy Burnham's held a celebration rally in his Makerfield constituency. He's been congratulated by the Prime Minister despite the win paving the way for any potential challenge to Sir Keir Starmer's leadership. A man's been released on bail after a three-year-old boy ended up in a crocodile enclosure at a zoo in Cambridgeshire. Officers say the 30-year-old, who is not known to the child, was assessed as not being fit for interview. The Premier League fixtures are out, with champions Arsenal at home to newly promoted Coventry in the first match, and Scotland could reach the World Cup knockout stage for the first time ever later. Kick-off against Morocco is at 11 p.m. in Boston.
7: Now for the news here in Dorset. A murder investigation has been launched after the death of an 18-year-old man in Poole. He was found with a suspected stab wound in Longfleet Road in the early hours of this morning and was taken to hospital where he died. Officers believe he may have been injured during an incident in Dale Close. More roads with 20-mile-per-hour speed limits are coming to Poole just months after 140 roads in Bournemouth were hit with the same restrictions. The scheme's already proving controversial, with a recent consultation drawing over 100 objections. But Adam Osborne from Cycling Rebellion says the safety of children, elderly and disabled is paramount.
8: The reality is, if you look at the statistics, most people follow 20-mile-per-hour speed limits. So that is going to make people feel more safe, I think.
7: And Bournemouth will begin the Premier League season away at Manchester City. The game takes place on Sunday the 23rd of August, with the Cherries' first home match happening the following Saturday against Everton. The club says the upcoming campaign will see supporters travel around 8,000 miles.
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7: A cloudy day, but some bright sunny spells should appear this afternoon. Highs of 22 degrees. That's the latest. I'm Grace O'Hare.
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The Police's only American number one single. But boy, what a number one single. It was the biggest selling song in America from 1983. Stayed at number one for 8 weeks on the Billboard Hot 100. The Police with Every Breath You Take. Abracadabra before that from the Steve Miller Band. And getting us into Friday afternoon's edition of the Nation 80s Takeover here on Nation Radio. Jump for My Love from the Pointer Sisters.

0: bands, rah-rah skirts and day-glow leggings. Fame from Irene Cara on the Nation 80s Takeover. 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

There's Xanadu on the Nation 80s takeover from Nation Radio. Hungry Eyes from Eric Carmen before that. Something from the Pet Shop Boys on the way after Welcome to the Pleasure Dome. This is Frankie Goes to Hollywood on Nation.

0: Pet Shop Boys with Heart on Nation Radio's Nation 80s Takeover. And before that, Welcome to the Pleasure Dome, a title track from Frankie Goes to Hollywood's album, which I was so disappointed with. I was looking forward to it immensely. Trevor Horn produced as well. I loved Relax. I loved Two Tribes. And then I played it when I got home and they had a version of Bruce Springsteen's Born to Run on it. And I don't think I ever played it again. It's the Nation 80s Takeover here on Nation Radio.
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Thank you very much for your company for today and, of course, for this week. I'll see you for Saturday breakfast tomorrow morning from 6 till 10. Tony Shepherd's on the way next after the latest news headlines at 1.

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14: The top stories this hour. The Prime Minister says he's not going anywhere after one of his expected Labour leadership challenges secured a return to Westminster.
15: A huge amount has been achieved. There's more to do, and that's what I'm focusing on. What I was elected to do.
14: Sir Keir Starmer's been speaking following Andy Burnham's resounding Makerfield by-election victory. There'll now be another vote on Thursday, the 30th of July, to choose his replacement as Greater Manchester Mayor. Elsewhere, the Conservatives are celebrating picking up Aberdeen South, and the SNP have held on to Arbroath and Brottby Ferry. Detectives have released a man arrested on suspicion of the attempted murder of a three-year-old boy at a Cambridgeshire zoo on bail. The child's critical but stable in hospital after ending up in a crocodile enclosure yesterday. A bounce back in UK retail sales is being put down to the recent hot weather. There was a 1.2% increase in May. And a fresh heat wave is settling in across parts of the UK. Amber and yellow heat health alerts are covering much of England.
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4: Detectives have launched a murder investigation after an 18-year-old man has died in Poole. He was found with a suspected stab wound on Longfleet Road in the early hours of this morning and later passed away in hospital. Police believe he may have sustained his injuries during an incident in Dale Close. A cordon is in place. Plans to impose a 20-mile-per-hour speed limit on more roads in Bournemouth and Poole has caused controversy. It comes just months after 140 roads around Winton, Charminster, Mordaunt and Talbot Woods were also capped, sparking over 100 objections. But Adam Osborne from Cycling Rebellion is all for the move.
9: We want more people to walk and cycle places, and we need it to be safer to encourage them to do that. Really simple way to do that is making the cars go slower.
4: And Bournemouth will travel to take on Manchester City in their opening match of the new Premier League season. The game takes place on Sunday, the 23rd of August. The Cherries' first home fixture will be against Everton the following Saturday.
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8: 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Take off with TUI to the Balearics, Greece and more.
4: A cloudy day, but some bright sunny spells should appear this afternoon. Highs of 22 degrees. That's the latest. I'm Grace O'Hare. Mission
16: 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Hello you, Tony Shepherd here, getting you through your afternoon and getting you closer to the weekend on Nation Radio. Goo Goo Dolls

What an icon, Tina Turner and the best on Nation Radio with the best variety of hits through your afternoon and huge money up for grabs later on. Give me 10 minutes or so, I'll tell you everything you need to know. It's a big one. Meantime, Olivia Dean, this is Man I Need at Nation.

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Smith of Andros, Super Smooth, Never Too Much on Nation Radio. Good afternoon. Today is National Garfield the Cat Day, a fun day observing the iconic character. We're all a bit Garfield deep down, aren't we? We really are. Dua Lipa here. It's Dance the Night at Nation. Yeah, I'll leave the dancing for the moment. It's a bit too energetic.

0: Friday afternoon right across the south. You've got Nation Radio and I'm Tony Shepherd here with you, and hopefully you can spend some time with us across the weekend. All your good friends here, Beat Surrender Sunday night with Steve Power is well worth some of your time. You can check out last week's show on that Nation Player app. And then we round off the weekend with Chilled Nation Sunday night from 9. 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

0: Lola Young and Messi on Nation Radio. We've got you covered for the best variety of hits through your afternoon and a great set of 90s songs on Nation's Back to the 90s, all with that Friday feeling running all the way through them. 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
15: The top stories this hour. Labour's newest MP, who's being seen as a possible new Prime Minister, is promising to bring people back together.
16: We need an economy that works for everybody, not a few in far off places from here.
15: Andy Burnham's been speaking after winning the Makerfield by-election and securing a return to Westminster. Sir Keir Starmer has congratulated him and said he will stand if his leadership is challenged. Next, a man arrested on suspicion of attempted murder after a child ended up in a crocodile enclosure in Cambridgeshire has been released on bail. A 3-year-old boy is critical but stable in hospital. A stepmother has been jailed for 12 years for the manslaughter of a 5-year-old girl nearly 5 decades ago. Janice Nix scolded Andrea Bernard in a hot bath in South London. And Scotland fans have been praised for their support out in the US. The Tartan Army are getting ready to watch their side face Morocco later. A draw in their second World Cup group game would secure a place in the knockout stage.
4: Now, the news here in Dorset. And a murder investigation has been launched after the death of an 18-year-old man in Poole. He was found with a suspected stab wound in Longfleet Road in the early hours of this morning and was taken to hospital where he died. Officers think he may have been injured during an incident in Dale Close. More roads with 20-mile-an-hour speed limits are coming to Poole just months after 140 roads in Bournemouth were hit with the same restrictions. The scheme's already proving controversial, with a recent consultation drawing more than 100 objections, but Adam Osborne from Cycling Rebellion says the safety of children, the elderly and disabled is paramount.
17: The reality is, if you look at the statistics, most people follow 20-mile-per-hour speed limits, so that is going to make people feel more safe, I think.
4: And Bournemouth will begin the Premier League season away at Manchester City. The game takes place on Sunday the 23rd of August, with the Cherries' first home match happening the following Saturday against Everton. The club says the upcoming campaign will see supporters travel around 8,000 miles.
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4: Bright spells with highs of 21 degrees this afternoon. A cloudy start to the weekend with sunny spells later. That's the latest. I'm Simon McLean.
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0: Afternoon, Tony Shepherd here, and these 90s songs have the Friday feeling running all the way through them. It's Dee Reams soon for you, Janet Jackson first,

Dereem, Things Can Only Get Better. At Nation Radio's Back to the 90s. We had Janet Jackson in there. Kick things off with Bare Naked Ladies. Great track from back in the 90s. And this from Garbage, It's Stupid Girl, playing now on Nation's Back to the 90s.

0: Gotta have your love on Nation Radio. This is Back to the 90s for your Friday afternoon. Thank you to Claire, who has been busy mobile hairdressing this afternoon. I've got your Pulp track. A huge Pulp fan, she says. She's been to see the band live many, many times, more times than she can remember. Absolutely huge fan of them. So that is on the way for you next on Nation's Back to the 90s.
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14: The top stories this hour. Andy Burnham has promised a new path for Britain as he returns to Westminster after winning the Makerfield by-election. The new Labour MP could now trigger a leadership challenge, which Keir Starmer insists he'd fight.
15: If there is a contest, just to be clear with you, then yes, I will run. I will stand, and I've said repeatedly, I'm not going to walk away from that.
14: A replacement Greater Manchester mayor will be elected on Thursday, the 30th of July. Two men have been locked up for a combined 9 years for arson attacks targeting the Prime Minister. A car and two houses linked to Keir Starmer were set alight in North London last year. The pair said they were acting on a Russian network's orders. Three prisoners have been told they will never be released from jail for murdering a child killer in West Yorkshire. Mark Fellows, Lee Newell and David Taylor fatally stabbed Carl Bevan at the high security HMP Wakefield last November. And UK retail sales have bounced back thanks to the recent hot weather. Official figures show a rise of 1.2% in May.
0: Now the news here in Dorset, and detectives have launched a murder investigation after an 18-year-old man died in Poole. He was found with a suspected stab wound on Longfleet Road in the early hours of this morning and later died in hospital. Police think he may have sustained his injuries during an incident in Dale Close, a cordon's in place there. Plans to impose a 20-mile-an-hour speed limit on more roads in Bournemouth and Poole has caused some controversy. It comes just months after 140 roads around Winton, Charminster, Moordown and Talbot Woods were also capped, sparking more than 100 objections. Adam Osborne from Cycling Rebellion is all for the move.
16: We want more people to walk and cycle places, and we need it to be safer to encourage them to do that. Really simple way to do that is making the cars go slower.
0: And plans for alcohol sales at Hengistbury Post Office have drawn strong opposition, with 45 objections and a 132 signature petition. Residents fear increased antisocial behaviour and say there are already existing alcohol vendors and limited policing.
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0: Bright spells with highs of 21 degrees this afternoon. A cloudy start to the weekend with sunny spells later. That's the latest. I'm Simon McLean.
1: Good afternoon. Tony Shepherd here, getting you closer to the weekend with the best variety of hits. Sheryl Crow here, playing now. All I Want to Do at Nation. 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

Nation Radio, he serenaded Dua Lipa and her fella Callum Turner at their wedding do in Sicily. Not bad. Well, it's not what you know, it's who you know, isn't it? I'm Tony Shepherd. This is Ray. Where's my husband at Nation?

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It's Lizzo and About Damn Time on Nation Radio. The best variety of hits, and we go old school at this time of the afternoon on the old school run. And today's doesn't disappoint. Dead or Alive, first up from the 80s, you Spin Me Round on Nation's old school.

0: Perfect Friday afternoon tune, Sweet Female Attitude and Flowers on Nation Radio's Old School Run, Dead or Alive, and You Spin Me Round Like a Record from the 80s. This weekend, by the way, on Nation, it's our top three hits weekend. So we'll be playing big songs from across the decades that peaked at numbers 3, 2 and 1. So check us out across the weekend. We'll get it underway tomorrow morning from 10 a.m. We'll get your latest travel for you in just a moment, and then it's a Depeche Mode classic.
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15: 8:31, heading across the forest. It's quite busy westbound. College roundabout, there are queues all round that in Salisbury, and the A303 running very slowly past Stonehenge, particularly eastbound. A350 is slow both ways north of Charlton Marshall. Also, usual westbound delays to the works at Fountain Way in Christchurch. Wimble Road in Kinton's congested both ways, and there are delays at Halton Heath on the A351. We've got major rail disruption now till tomorrow morning between Bournemouth and Southampton Central.
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15: The top stories this hour. Reports suggest almost 100 Labour MPs are now calling on Keir Starmer to stand down. The Prime Minister said he'll fight a leadership contest after Andy Burnham's path to challenge him was cleared by winning the Makerfield by-election. The ex-House Secretary Wes Streeting is eyeing up running too. Labour MP Luke Charters has this message for the current man in charge.
16: Wake up, smell the coffee. This was a huge alarm clock moment for Starmer. I think he's got to understand that this was a message.
15: Next, a woman's been jailed nearly 5 decades after scalding her 5-year-old stepdaughter in a hot bath as a punishment. Janice Nix has been told she'll spend 12 years behind bars for manslaughter in South London. A senior Israeli official's confirmed a ceasefire has been agreed with Hezbollah as long as there aren't fresh attacks. It's believed fresh US-Iranian peace talks have been postponed. And the hot weather appears to have helped UK retail sales bounce back last month. Official figures show a 1.2% increase in spending in May.
17: Now the news here in Dorset, and a murder investigation has been launched after the death of an 18-year-old man in Poole. He was found with a suspected stab wound in Longfleet Road in the early hours of this morning and was taken to hospital where he died. Officers think he may have been injured during an incident in Dale Close. A man from Poundbury has been arrested on suspicion of rape after a woman was allegedly attacked in Weymouth town centre. The incident is reported to have happened in Clifton Place early on Thursday. The victim's now being supported by specially trained officers. And more roads with 20-mile-an-hour speed limits are coming to Poole just months after 140 roads in Bournemouth were hit with the same restrictions. The scheme is already proving controversial, with a recent consultation drawing more than 100 objections. But Adam Osborne from Cycling Rebellion says the safety of children, the elderly and disabled people is paramount.
18: The reality is, if you look at the statistics, most people follow 20 mile per hour speed limits. So that is going to make people feel more safe, I think.
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17: Bright spells into the evening with lows of 15 degrees overnight and a cloudy start to the weekend with sunny spells later. That's the latest. I'm Simon McLean.
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0: Fry what? Selena Ross?
1: Oh, it's Fry Yay, Mr. J. Fry Yay it is.
0: I love Fridays for so many reasons, apart from the fact, of course, that somebody's life is going to change very soon with £750,000. Can you imagine that dropping into your bank account today,
1: Selena? I mean,
0: you
1: can't even, just opening up your banking app and seeing that little lot in there, and it's like, oh, what are we going to do with that today?
0: I would just be sitting on my, every like hour, I would open up my app just to see, just to look at it, I know it's a terrible thing to say.
1: I'd screenshot it, I'd laminate it, I'd frame it and just put it on the wall, like, look at this now, look at where I am.
0: This weekend, I can't wait to, obviously, you know, wait for the phone to ring and, you know, £750,000 to jump into my bank account. That's the obvious one. But apart from that, this weekend, I can't wait to do what? Just for a change, Selena, I'm off camping in the camper van this weekend.
1: It's good because you don't really use that camper van enough, I don't think. You need to get your money's worth out of it.
0: It's not value for money at the moment. But do you remember a few months ago, there was the big debacle of organising a family camping trip where we were trying to go, you know, some people wanted to go here, some people wanted to go there. Yes. I was the organiser and we had WhatsApp polls and everything going, this is the weekend.
1: It's the big one.
0: So this is the family from far and wide all coming together in the centre of the central point to us, which works out to be Oxford. So it's going to be a good weekend.
1: We've got good weather for it as well.
0: Yeah, I know. I might be slightly the worse for wear on Monday, We'll see how it goes. But that's me up my end. So I'd love to know what you're looking forward to more than anything else at all. Do join in with the group on WhatsApp 07740938500 and on Facebook Nation Radio South.
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2: 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Travel.
11: A31, busy westbound coming down Pownahill Hill into Ringwood. Queues around the College roundabout in Salisbury remain, and it's congested past Stonehenge, particularly eastbound on the A303. Still delays on the A350 both ways north of Charlton Marshall. It's busying on the northbound A351 from Halton Heath up to the A35 at the Baker's Arms. And Parley Lane, it's slow westbound through Chapel Gate to Parley Cross. Fountain Way, Christchurch slow both ways, and still some delays at times, Julian's Bridge in Wimborne.
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Friday night on Nation Radio. This is the Tea Time Show with Andy Jackson and Selena Ross and Mark Ronson and Amy Winehouse. Now then, if you live in Pompey, you will know that Portsmouth is celebrating a huge milestone this year. It's 100 years since it was officially made into a city. So because of that, Portsmouth 100 is a year-long programme of events celebrating the city's heritage and community. Lots of stuff going on across the south. We've got Armed Forces Day on South Sea Common on Saturday, Family Fun Day at Fort Purbrook on the 28th of June, and the South Sea Food Festival on the 4th and 5th of July. Loads more to see and get involved in as well. Take a look at Nation Radio's What's On guide for new events and opportunities to be part of Portsmouth's centenary celebrations this year.

0: Nation Radio across the South with the best variety of hits. What are you looking forward to more than anything else this weekend, Selena?
1: Nothing outrageously exciting this weekend, but I am dog sitting tomorrow. So I love looking after my friend's dogs. So they'll be walked very early in the morning and late in the evening, of course, because the heat. So yeah, looking forward to spending time with them tomorrow.
0: This gives you and me something even more in common now, because I'm going to compare dog sitting to having grandchildren, where you give them back, you have the fun,
1: yes,
0: and then you say, "All right, I've had enough of this now." There you go.
1: You have
0: back
1: them, the vet's bills, the food, everything, and I just get the good stuff.
0: So that's the perfect way forward, I think. 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
9: A31 still quite busy on Powner Hill both ways. In Salisbury, congestion at the College Roundabout and the Harnham Gyratory. A303 slow both ways at Stonehenge. Long delays in Weymouth, particularly northbound Rodwell Road, but also from Westway Road. Blandford Bypass is slow southbound to Wimborne Road. And the A350 slow both ways north of Charlton Marshall. In Branksome, we've got congestion on Lindsay Road, Poole Road and Alder Road.
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Nation Radio across the South with the best variety of hits. And Terry Wright from Burgess Hill choosing the tunes out of his all-time top five. We went with Blondie and Craig David, Southampton's finest favourite musical son. Let me know where yours are and I could play them for you one evening. 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Right, this weekend, what are you looking forward to? This weekend, I'm having a meal out with my girly friends on Saturday evening to Rapscallions in Port Solent. Then Sunday, we're going up to Gatwick as we fly off to Budapest. Monday, to join a river cruise as I turn 60 on Thursday. Michelle in Porchester, you got it all going on. And I've always fancied a river cruise as well, always. Vanessa says, I'm in Essex visiting some friends for a long weekend. We're currently sitting on the end of Southend Pier because it's the coolest place we could find today. Have a lovely weekend, everyone. I used to live in Southend for about 10 years and it is a mile and a quarter to the end of the pier. So I assume you're getting the train back if it still runs. I think it does, doesn't it? Station Radio across the South, latest news and weather for a scorching South coming up at 5 after this. It's Teddy Swims.

0: Teddy Swims and Mr. Know-It-All on Nation Radio. Cindy Hewitt off to see OMD in Southampton this evening. Enjoy that. Michelle Angela Gregory has a long weekend after finishing all the prom dresses for the proms. And Angela Broomfield says, I tell you what I'm not doing. I'm not cooking a roast dinner on Sunday for the family. Probably wise with the weather looking the way it's going to be. We're up to about 30 degrees, I think, at some places. Nation Radio, we've got the full weather updates and the latest news for the south coming up in just a second at 5.
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14: The top stories this hour. Andy Burnham's return to Parliament appears to have pushed more politicians into urging Sir Keir Starmer to stand down. The former mayor of Greater Manchester won the Makerfield by-election. Just short of 100 Labour MPs are now calling for the Prime Minister to resign, but he says he's not going anywhere.
15: If there is a contest, just to be clear with you, then yes, I will run, I will stand, and I've said repeatedly I'm not going to walk away from that.
14: Wes Streeting's also said he'd run for the job. Two men have been jailed for a combined 9 years for plotting arson attacks on possessions linked to Keir Starmer. Two homes and a car were targeted in North London last year. A US official says Israel and Hezbollah have agreed to a ceasefire. The comments come hours after Israel attacked parts of Lebanon. Continuing attacks have held up peace talks between the US and Iran. And Scotland fans are having a party once again in the US tonight. They take on Morocco in their second World Cup group game, chasing a knockout stage place.
16: Now the news here in Dorset, and detectives have launched a murder investigation after an 18-year-old man died in Poole. He was found with a suspected stab wound in Longfleet Road in the early hours of this morning and later died in hospital. Police think he may have sustained his injuries during an incident in Dale Close, and a cordon is in place there. A man in his 20s from Poundbury has been arrested after a woman reported being raped in Weymouth town centre. Police received a report about the incident early yesterday morning and say the woman, also in her 20s, is being supported by specialist officers. And plans to impose a 20-mile-an-hour speed limit on more roads in Bournemouth and Poole has caused controversy. It comes just months after 140 roads around Winton, Charminster, Moredown and Talbot Woods were also capped, sparking more than 100 objections. But Adam Osborne from Cycling Rebellion is all for the move.
17: We want more people to walk and cycle places, and we need it to be safer to encourage them to do that. Really simple way to do that is making the cars go slower.
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16: Bright spells into the evening with lows of 15 degrees overnight, and a cloudy start to the weekend with sunny spells later. That's the latest. I'm Simon McLean. Nation
0: Radio. Just to confirm, lines are now closed for Make Me a Winner. Within this hour, somebody is going to be £750,000 richer. Fingers crossed for you.

Forget-Me-Nots on Nation Radio across the south with the best variety of hits. Sharon Lyon in Carisbrook on the island with Mark waiting for the game tonight. No Scotland, no party, says Sharon. Of course, what else are you looking forward to this weekend? Do share with the group on Facebook, Nation Radio South. Apart from the obvious, of course, which is your phone ringing with Gemma on the end of it saying, here's your 750 grand. Someone's going to have it. Someone's going to win it before six tonight. 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

0: on earth has he done this?
1: Well, you know, a lot of people now are doing the injections and things like that for rapid weight loss. But he has said it's actually very simple. He's lost that 7 stone. He's come down from 20 stone. Just eating this exactly the same 3 meals every day. So he has eggs on toast for breakfast, tuna salad for lunch, and chicken and rice for his dinner. And he has that 7 days a week, which I don't know that I would be able to do. But
0: sounds nice enough for a day or two. I'm not sure I can sustain that every day, but, you know, fair play to him.
1: But 7 stone, though, that's the, you know, it's talking. So no diet
0: the
1: trends, no injections.
0: There. It's brilliant.
1: So I'd love to know what your suggestion is for that one topical tune. I'm going with Fatboy Slim, Eat, Sleep, Rave, Repeat for me. And I have a little join in at home on Facebook as well. 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
2: 8:31, looking really heavy and slow westbound across the Forest. That's from Stony Cross into Ringwood. Congestion past Stonehenge, A303 both ways. And it's busy into Lymington from Everton on the A337. Still some delays on Westway Road in Weymouth. It's looking better on Rodwell Road. A350 is slow both ways north of Charlton Marshall. We've got disruption through Branksome, Lindsay Road and Poole Road. Busy around Fountain Way, Christchurch, and major rail disruption between Bournemouth and Southampton Central.
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Baggy trousers, Paul Packham, and Food Glorious Food, say Robin Elaine in Winchester. 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

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There's Coolio and Gangster's Paradise. Now, nearly take your dog to work day. 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

0: 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Egg on toast for breakfast, tuna salad for lunch, chicken and rice for dinner. As we say, for me, not sustainable. For you, Selena, no.
1: Maybe a couple of days, but no, yeah. 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
0: So that's what he's doing. I went with Fatboy Slim, eat, sleep, rave, repeat. What are you going for, Selena?
1: I'm going for feeling good, bit of Bublé.
0: Love a bit of bubble at this time of the year. He's not just for Christmas.
1: Oh, no.
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15: A31, really busy westbound across the Forest from soon after Stony Cross heading into Ringwood. Ringwood itself, Christchurch Road, it's solid heading north out to the A31. Still those delays, A303 at Stonehenge and the A337 eastbound out of Everton. Westway Road in Weymouth remains really busy, as does the A350 both ways north of Charlton Marshall. Lindsay Road, Paul Road and Alder Road, Branksome also slow.
10: Travel
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Kelly Clarkson on Nation Radio, the South's best variety of hits. What are you looking forward to? Mandy from Drayton says, hello, Andy. We're looking forward to a cheeky little trip to Italy tomorrow. Never been, always wanted to go there. I expect you'll be eating pasta, Mandy, which is always a good thing. Lisa in Gosport says, I'm looking forward to tonight because it's OMD. And then tomorrow, Paul Weller. Excellent work. Baggy Trousers, Paul Packham for the topical tune, and Robin and Elaine in Winchester, they're going for food, glorious food for the guy who's lost 7 stone just for eating the same 3 meals every day, 7 days a week.

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2: I'm about to make today's huge Make Me A Winner call, and this week it's with our friends at Tesco Club Card. 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

0: Hello.
1: Oh, my goodness. Thank goodness you've picked up this phone. Crikey, this is Gemma Atkinson calling.
0: Can it be?
1: You've won £750,000, my friend.
0: Is this for real?
1: It is for real.
0: I can't believe it. I'm in this competition.
1: What's your name?
0: From the beginning, Dave.
1: Dave the Rave, you've won the cash. What do you do, Dave?
0: I'm a truck driver.
1: Oh, are you still going to be a truck driver with this cash?
0: It's not sinking in.
1: I can tell you sound quite shocked. Is anyone with you at the minute, Dave?
0: My missus is here. Hey, Debbie.
2: Hiya.
1: Hiya, Debbie. It's Gemma. You've won the cash.
2: Well, I kind of believe it because he's played it for years, since it very first started, and I never expected him to win. It's the first time I've ever seen him speechless in the 14 years we've been together. And the phone went off and I could hear him chuntering away to himself because he had to go and pick the phone up. So he'd be glad he picked the phone up now. But all right, and thank you very much. It's absolutely wonderful.
1: You're welcome, Debbie.
0: I just can't believe it. I really can't. Yeah.
1: And so what are you thinking of spending it on, Dave?
0: The new house. My brother's just turned up with some second-hand settee.
1: Oh, well, you can tell him he can sell that off now. You don't need it.
0: I know. It's unbelievable. $750,000. Thank you very much. Thank you.
1: Oh, congrats to Dave and Debbie. Brilliant winners. Listen, if it didn't go your way this week, do not worry. Keep listening to find out how you can win another life-changing £750,000 next week, plus some amazing prizes. 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

0: This is Nation Radio with the current song from Taylor Swift. I knew it, I knew you. Right, topical tune in a moment for the bloke who's lost 7 stone just by eating exactly the same 3 meals every day, 7 days a week. We got Caroline Murphy, Praise You, Fat Boy Slim, Andy Lynn going for Self Control, Laura Branigan, Gailey going for Every Loser Wins, Nick Berry, The Weight from The Band, or Skinny Love from Birdie, or What It Takes from Aerosmith, says Seb. Neil Harris, Eat, Sleep, Rave, Repeat, Fat Boy Slim, Being Boring, Pet Shop Boys, says Nigel, Adrian going for Food for Thought from UB40, and Kev going for 7 Stones, Genesis. Really good, that one, actually. And Since You've Been Gone from Rainbow. Will it be one of those? Well, we'll find out in just a mo on Nation Radio.
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3: At the third stroke, the time from BT will be 6 o'clock. Precisely.
4: Today in the UK, 100,000 people will call 999. 3,000 will say fire service. 465 will say, I think she's gone into labour. 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
5: The top stories this hour. It's understood Andy Burnham wants to be Prime Minister in September, but the man currently in the job insists he won't quit. Keir Starmer's promising to fight any leadership challenge after the former Greater Manchester mayor became an MP. He won the Makerfield by-election and promised supporters a new path for Britain.
6: The word Makerfield in the future must be known as a byword for the change that came to British politics. This is the moment.
5: Next, a three-year-old boy remains critically ill a day after being attacked by a crocodile at a Cambridgeshire zoo. Reports suggest one of the owners jumped in to rescue the child. Police released a man arrested on suspicion of attempted murder on bail. Two men have been locked up for a combined 9 years for arson attacks targeting the Prime Minister. A car and two houses linked to Keir Starmer were set alight last year. And Scotland faced Morocco late tonight in their second World Cup group match. Steve Clark's side are looking to secure a knockout stage place.
7: Now the news here in Dorset, and an inquest has heard an NHS doctor found dead in a Poole hospital on Callroom died from alcohol and drug toxicity. A post-mortem found Dr Naeem Ahmed had alcohol and fentanyl in his system after his death in June last year. Lizzie Coutts reports.
8: The Bournemouth inquest was told Dr Ahmed, a consultant in anaesthesia and pain medicine, was found slumped in a chair after a night shift. In a statement, his wife Laura described him as kind and patient, but said she thinks he started drinking more to calm his mind. The coroner recorded a verdict of misadventure, raising concerns about drug safety and long working hours, but said University Hospital's Dorset NHS Foundation Trust had since reviewed its procedures.
7: A man from Poundbury has been arrested on suspicion of rape after a woman was allegedly attacked in Weymouth town centre, reportedly happening in Clifton Place early yesterday. And plans for alcohol sales at Hengistbury Post Office have drawn strong opposition. There are concerns about antisocial behaviour, noise, litter, traffic and safety risks.
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7: Bright spells into the evening with lows of 15 degrees overnight and a cloudy start to the weekend with sunny spells later. That's the latest. I'm Simon McLean.
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0: We are Nation Radio across the South with the best variety of hits. Duran Duran and Save a Prayer. We're off for breakfast in America with Supertramp in a moment. But before that, a little bit closer to home.
1: What's for tea?
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3: What's for tea?
4: What's for tea?
3: With Andy Jackson. What's for tea?
0: Well, at my end tonight on the world famous musical What's for Tea Tonight, Selena, Huevos Rancheros, Huevos Rancheros, eggs on tortillas tonight.
5: Lovely.
0: Just to mix things up a bit. Just to mix
5: Absolutely.
0: Things up a little bit. Yeah.
5: Very nice too. Up my end, this
0: Rancheros, eggs on tortillas tonight.
5: Lovely.
0: Just to mix things up a bit. Just to mix
5: Absolutely.
0: Things up a little bit. Yeah.
5: Very nice too. Up my end this evening, we have chicken wings and frites.

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22: A31, still busy westbound across the Forest from Stony Cross to Ringwood. Ellingham to Blashford, southbound A338 looking slow, as is the A303 still past Stonehenge. Westbound A31 at Ferndown, it's slowing onto the Palmersford roundabout, and the A350 still slowing both ways. That's just north of Charlton Marshall.
20: Travel.
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0: Nation Radio Friday night's Tea Time Show with Andy Jackson. Happy hour coming up between 7 and 8. And of course, the world famous What's for Tea is on Facebook right now. 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Now, Steve Power back at breakfast on Monday morning, and he's going to be at the launch of the Dolphin Motorhome Summer Spectacular on Friday the 26th of June at Exbury Club in the New Forest. 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
1: Hate to give the satisfaction asking how you're doing now. 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

0: 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World Famous What's for Tea is on. 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Nation Radio South is where you'll find us. Lisa has pasta in sauce. Sarah Morris, cod mornay with smashed Jersey Royals. Slathered with butter and runner beans, all washed down with a cold Pepsi. Paula has got duck breast with cherry sauce for me. And the hubby is having cod and chorizo fish cakes. Joy Goodyear says, I can't decide, Andy, so I'm popping to the Oak at Burton for a drink. Might eat there or possibly go and pick a Chinese takeaway up on the way home. Either way, I'm not cooking. Maureen's got shakshuka with a couple of slices of bacon. Angela Broomfield says it's becoming a bit of a habit on Fridays. Bacon and egg butties for us tonight. Nation
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14: A35 Commercial Road in Poole, looking really slow both ways at the moment, particularly around the Station Road junction. Queues from Station Road as a result. Westbound busy across the Forest A31 still. A338 slow southbound to Ringwood, and rail disruption between Bournemouth and Southampton Central.
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Mr. Brightside from The Killers on Nation Radio. A world famous What's for Tea is on. Angie's going out for dinner at the Beef Eater, so probably have their steak platter tonight. Nikki, fish fingers and chips tonight. Wendy, steak bake, cheese croquets, or is it croquettes? And a couple of onion rings. Janice has stir-fried pork and veg at Roundhills campsite. I know that very well, Janine, at Roundhills. I worked there for a couple of months. Back in the interesting times from a couple of years ago. Ian says, I'm heading into the ship in Lymington today. They keep sending special offer vouchers and we have one that runs out today. I might peruse the menu or I might be boring and have belly pork with scallops. It's entirely up to you, Ian. Enjoy whatever you're having for your What's for Tea.

0: Are Nation Radio, and that is Take That, and You're a Superstar. Thank you for your What's for Teas. Do keep them coming in. We love a photo. We love a video as well on Facebook, Nation Radio South. Let us know who you are, where you are, and what's for tea. Coming up in a couple of seconds, it's the latest news and weather for the South. Then 60 minutes to sing along to on the Nation Radio Happy Hour. Nation
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11: We start this hour with some breaking news. Emergency services have confirmed they're dealing with reports of a collision involving two trains on a rail line south of Bedford. British Transport Police and Bedfordshire Fire and Rescue Service have released statements urging people to avoid the affected area. East Midlands Railway and Thameslink say trains are being disrupted. There's no word yet on any injuries. We'll have updates as we get them. A man arrested on suspicion of attempted murder following a suspected crocodile attack in Cambridgeshire has been released on bail. A three-year-old boy remains critically ill in hospital. And Andy Burnham's allies say they want him to be in Downing Street by September, though the current occupant, says he has no plans to quit. Nearly 100 Labour MPs now want a new leader. The former Greater Manchester mayor, who won the Makerfield by-election, is expected to put himself forward, as is Wes Streeting. But Sir Keir Starmer is promising to fight.
12: If there is a contest, just to be clear with you, then yes, I will run. I will stand, and I've said repeatedly I'm not going to walk away from that.
13: Now the news here in Dorset, and a coroner has recorded a conclusion of misadventure after an NHS doctor was found dead in a Poole hospital on Coolroom last June. An inquest heard 50-year-old Dr. Naeem Ahmed died from alcohol and drug toxicity. Lizzie Coutts reports.
14: The inquest in Bournemouth heard Dr. Ahmed, a consultant in anaesthesia and pain medicine, was found after he had finished a night shift. In a statement read to the hearing, his wife described him as kind, but said his drinking had been increasing. The coroner said a report would be sent to the Health Secretary and NHS England, raising concerns about drug safety and doctors' working hours, but added the hospital trust had already taken action.
13: A murder investigation is underway after an 18-year-old man died in Poole. He was found with a suspected stab wound on Longfleet Road in the early hours of this morning and later died in hospital. And a Southbourne post office's bid to sell alcohol is facing strong opposition. More than 100 locals have objected to the plans for Hengistbury Post Office, with some saying it would fuel antisocial behaviour.
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13: Bright spells into the evening with lows of 15 degrees overnight and a cloudy start to the weekend with sunny spells later. That's the latest. I'm Simon McLean.
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0: This is Nation Radio with a weekend house party in the very capable hands of Stuart McGinley after 8 o'clock. Right now, though, we are in the happy hour. 60 minutes of songs to sing along to, like Becky Hill, Anne Erasure and Tony Braxton, and Sam Sparrow's Black and Gold, coming up next on Nation.
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0: Sweet Dreams Are Made of This from the Eurythmics on Nation Radio. Just a little heads up that on Sunday afternoons, I'm moonlighting over on our sister radio station, Nation Easy Radio. I'll be there with Kate Weston. There's a blast from the past. And we do our little show called The Sunday Shenanigans, Sunday lunchtime from 12 noon. 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It's Jamiroquai's Virtual Insanity as we continue our happy hour in just a second.
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Nation Radio's Friday Night House Party is on. The start of your weekend is here with Lionel Richie's Dancing on the Ceiling and En Vogue and My Loving. I don't know about Dancing on the Ceiling. It's starting to feel a little bit too warm for that. 12 minutes after 8 with Bob Sinclair now.

0: A 90s floor filler at Nation Radio from Robin S and Show Me Love. It is the Friday Night House Party. And all this weekend, we are celebrating the songs inside the top three. Those that peaked at 3, 2 and number one. It all starts tomorrow morning from 10 o'clock across Saturday and Sunday. It's our top three hits weekend here at Nation Radio. That should be a lot of fun. Next here tonight on the House Party, it's a number one from Soul to Soul. And Lionheart, as the World Cup is underway, it's Joel Corry and Tom Grennan.
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0: 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The Thruxton Retro Festival returns from the 3rd to the 5th of July. 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

Still love that as much as I did when it first came out. Technotronic from 1990 at Nation Radio on the House Party. And Joel Corry and Tom Grennan, Lionheart. Very timely with England playing in the World Cup. Although the focus tonight is on Scotland, it's a late kickoff as well as the Tartan Army march on in Boston and they'll be taking on Morocco. We continue partying here at Nation Radio with a huge number one. A song once described as the sound of the future from the 70s. It's I Feel Love.

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0: 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And before that, it was Rihanna with Calvin Harris and We Found Love. He's going to be very busy this weekend. He's the main headline act for the Isle of Wight Festival tomorrow night. 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
8: We're going to dance. We're going to dance. We're going to dance and have some fun.

What a song. This is How We Do It at Nation Radio, Friday night from 8. It is the house party. Also played you the Jacksons and D-Light, and Groove is in the Heart from that long hot summer of 1990. Right now it's 11 minutes after 9 with some Gloria Estefan here with Milo, Dr. Pressure at Nation.

0: Smith Jacks and Red Alert at Nation Radio with your best variety of hits. If you'd like to find us on the socials, just look us up and send us a message. There's also the Nation Player and WhatsApp 07740 938500. Whatever you're doing tonight, thank you for choosing us. I think I need a hydration break. Seems to be all the rage these days. And coming up in a second, it's Kool & the Gang and also Alesso.
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Nightcrawlers and Push the Feeling On at Nation Radio on the Friday Night House Party. And there's more here, all part of your Nation weekend tomorrow night from 6 with Neil Greenslade. Next, it's Strike and Daft Punk after Inner City Now from the 80s and The Good Life. Let me-

0: A 90s anthem at Nation Radio. It's what we do here Friday nights. Strike and You Sure Do. And on Sunday night, we slow things down with the brilliant Chilled Nation, featuring the softer side of the 80s and the 90s. 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Nation
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0: 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Paul Oakenfold from the early noughties at Nation Radio and Starry Eyed Surprise, and also the Whamdew Project's King of My Castle. 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

Nation Radio's Friday Night House Party with me, Stuart McGinley, West End and Sybil, and The Love I Lost. You might be having a bit of a bash tonight ahead of the football, particularly if there are any Scots in your family. The Tartan Army march on in Boston. They're taking on Morocco this evening with an 11 o'clock kickoff. Meantime here, it's Robin at Nation.

0: From Zimbabwe, Nation Radio with an anthem from Rosala, and everybody's free to feel good. From the summer of 1996, that was when we thought football was coming home with Euro 96. One of the featured years with Foxy last Sunday on the Nation Network Chart Show, and you could listen again if you missed it on the Nation Player app. He's back this coming Sunday with 84, 93 and 2007 as our featured years. Next tonight, it's the Brothers Johnson at Nation Radio, having a bit of a stomp. Nation
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Billy Ray Martin at Nation Radio and your loving arms on the Friday night house party. Thanks for choosing us tonight, whatever you're up to for the start of your weekend. Neil's got more tomorrow from 6 o'clock. Ian Van Dahl's Castles in the Sky plays after Whispers, and that beat goes on.

0: Don't walk away, that'll be Jade at Nation Radio, where this weekend we are celebrating the songs that peaked at numbers 3, 2 and 1. It all starts tomorrow morning from 10 and across your weekend here at Nation Radio. It's our top 3 hits weekend. I've got some big house party hits still to play, including Praz Michelle and The Ones in just a sec. 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

0: Nation Radio's House Party, finishing tonight with David Guetta and Sia and Titanium. That's just about my lot for this evening. I'll be back here again on Monday with a whole new week of albums in the Hall of Fame. I've got some good ones lined up as well, including Madonna, Tom Jones, and also the House Martins. Whatever you're up to, stick with Nation Radio this weekend. And coming up next, it's more of your best variety of hits to get us into Saturday.
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11: 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All right, 11 o'clock. Thank you, Stuart. Have a nice weekend. And this is David Francis. Welcome to The Late Show at Nation. Madonna and Elton John coming soon. And we'll start with Sue.

Elton John, Rocket Man. This is Nation Radio, all over the South with the best variety of hits. Nearly 11:15, and this is David Francis. If you like the idea of being in at the start of something special, go and stream Ella Langley's new album. It's called Dandelions. It's the number one album in America on the country music chart. She's also got the number two album on the country music chart, and she got them both at the same time and knocked Taylor Swift off the number one and number two spot, which has never been done before. From Dandelions, this is Choose in Texas from Nation Radio.

0: birthday the other day. Alison Moyet, who was great last year at the Isle of Wight Festival. If you're listening tonight on the way back to your tent, I'll play that for you. Invisible from Nation Radio. Evening, I'm David Francis. This weekend, by the way, the South is going to be warmer than Barbados and Dubai. It could be up to 30 degrees on Sunday. So if you are at the Isle of Wight Festival this weekend, you are going to absolutely roast. Listener picked out some good music for you tonight, including UB40 and Chrissie Hynde and Jason Derulo next.
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0: Take That Prey from Nation Radio all over the South with the best variety of hits. So next week, next Friday, is Take Your Dog to Work Day. I love that. I've done it before. I've taken my dogs into work and other people have brought theirs in. I mean, not a huge amount of work gets done for the first hour or so, but it's nice. And the dogs just trot around and do their own thing. And I love it. So to celebrate, we've teamed up with Solent Vets for Pets. We're going to give your dog an amazing gift. 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

0: Gracie Abrams, That's So True from Nation Radio, all over the South with the best variety of hits. 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
7: 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I'm David Francis. ABC coming soon, and something very chilled from Adele after a sing-along from Bryan Adams. Nation.

George Harrison got My Mind Set on You from Nation Radio all over the South with the best variety of hits. If you're up late, just kind of wasting time before the next football match kicks off, the next one in the World Cup. Brazil play Haiti at 1:30, and then it's Turkey against Paraguay at 4, and I'll keep you up to date all night long. 20 past 12.

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0: so 80s. I love it. Chapel Roan, Good Luck Babe. We are Nation Radio, all over the South, with the best variety of hits. Next Friday, the Steve Power World Tour continues. He's at the launch of the Dolphin Motorhomes Summer Spectacular, happening next Friday at Exbury Club in the New Forest. 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It's open Saturday and Sunday as well. 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

0: Nation Radio all over the South with the best variety of hits. If you saw him tonight at the Isle of Wight Festival closing the show, I'll play that for you. Lewis Capaldi, Stay Love. It's nearly 1 o'clock. By the way, Isle of Wight Festival this year, the lineup is incredible. Calvin Harris closes the show tomorrow night, and The Cure close the whole thing on Sunday night. If you're going, that's going to be a great weekend and hot as well. Right, nearly 1 o'clock across the South with more of the best variety of hits next.
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0: 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I'm David Francis. Alicia Keys and Huey Lewis in the news in the next 10 minutes or so. And an 80s sing-along from Tiffany. And thanks for picking us out tonight. Nation.